0: nothing beats a great unplugged version. Because the Night, 10,000 Maniacs, TGI 90s. This is MyFM. We appreciate you being here. Experts say sunset hours are associated with reduced stress and increased reflection. We are counting the days down to the official launch of summer, which is June 21st. So tonight we're playing your favorite 90s hits from the summer. You can text yours at 855-WIN-MY-FM. And Mike says he sat outside tonight doing absolutely nothing for an hour and, quote, I honestly needed it. Oh, we've all been there. He wants to hear some Soul to Soul. A great request. It's next.
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0: Billy Idol still on tour and looking pretty damn good. He's in better shape than I am. Cradle of Love, it's my FM, TGI 90s. We're getting ready for summer. 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We've got our 90s movie revisit. Now, we have a lot of interns here. And another 90s movie that's not from the 90s, but it's so good, I'm going to recommend it anyway. Here's the tease. See if you can figure out this movie. It reminded everyone how fast summer disappears when you're young. An outstanding cast. Any guesses? Kevin sent us a text. He says he loves hearing kids playing outside after dark. That's the best part of summer. Loves that sound. I like it too, unless it's 2 a.m. and then it's too late for me. He wants to hear some Tom Petty. I got you coming up next.
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6: Here's your three-day forecast from the MyFM Weather Center. A low of 6 overnight tonight with clear skies. Sunny skies expected throughout Saturday, a high of 20 degrees. Showers expected in the evening, a low of 8. And cloudy with a 60% chance of Sunday showers, a high of 13. I'm Grant Demme. 88.1 MyFM, Lanark and Leeds breaking and local news.

0: Paula Abdul. Promise of a new day. It's TGI Nadi's. This is MyFM, and we're counting down to summer. And we're doing our 90s movie revisit. This is not from the 90s, but our research department corrected me and said, John, it's not a mistake. It's a great summer film. Okay. You got Will Wheaton, River Phoenix, a couple other stars you might know, coming of age classic, one of the best friendship movies ever made, Stand By Me. That's a great recommendation. Instant request coming up next.
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0: You want to fire us a request? You can be just like Jenny. She says on the text at 855-WIN-MYFM, John, summer nights always made me want to stay up way too late. Yes. Yes. And she wants to hear Hip Hop Hooray by Naughty by Nature. Great song.

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0: That is really a solid album, start to finish. Third Eye Blind, Jumper, also on that album. How's It Gonna Be? Graduate. What was the other one? That one. It's a great album. TGI 90s, it's my FM. We're getting ready for summer. It's about 30 days away. They say music that played during emotional moments becomes strongly attached to your memory. So we're asking you tonight to request summer 90s songs that you loved. You do that at 855-WIN-MY-FM. Karen says, John, there are certain songs that still feel like summer, even if it's the middle of the winter. This is true. She wants to hear a little ditty from a little band called Ace of Base. Next.
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0: Oh, thanks so much for the calls and texts. Darren, what do we need to do for you?
3: Can you throw on some Smash Mouth tonight?
0: Yes, sir.

0: requests. Smash Mouth, Walking on the Sun. We've got a 90s movie revisit coming up. This one is a classic 90s film where friendship mattered more than having a plan. And this is a great movie. A great movie. It involves LPs. See if you can guess the movie. It's coming up here in a few moments. We're looking for your text requests that remind you of summer tonight from the 90s. What do you want to hear? 855-WIN-MY-FM. Nicole says she's got a last-minute backyard hangout happening. And that's the best part of summer, when that just, it just happens. You didn't plan it. It just happens. Agreed. She wants to hear a little Heart. Oh, this brought them back to the top of the charts. Next.
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11: Here's your three-day forecast from the MyFM Weather Center. A low of 6 overnight tonight with clear skies. Sunny skies expected throughout Saturday, a high of 20 degrees. Showers expected in the evening, a low of 8. And cloudy with a 60% chance of Sunday showers, a high of 13. I'm Grant Demme. 88.1 MyFM, Lanark and Leeds breaking and local news.

0: Oh, Sugar Ray. So many requests tonight for Sugar Ray. That's every morning. Let's get into our last 90s movie revisit. Want to watch something this weekend? This is a great recommendation from the 90s. You got Liv Tyler. You got Renee Zellweger. It's a cult favorite for anyone who spent the 90s hanging around music stores and living for the soundtrack. Empire Records. Oh, you should watch that this weekend. It's so good. If you've never seen it, oh, you're going to send me a thank you text. I got an instant request coming up for you next.
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0: 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Say, come on over to My FM. We're having a good time. Chris jumped in and said, John, I'm still outside and I honestly forgot what time it is. That's starting to feel like summer. Yes. Wants to hear some Great Big C, Ordinary Day. Chris, I got you. Thanks for being here.
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9: Here's your three-day forecast from the MyFM Weather Center. A low of 6 overnight tonight with clear skies. Sunny skies expected throughout Saturday, a high of 20 degrees. Showers expected in the evening, a low of 8. And cloudy with a 60% chance of Sunday showers, a high of 13. I'm Grant Demme. 88.1 MyFM, Lanark and Leeds breaking and local news.

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6: Here's your three-day forecast from the MyFM Weather Center. A low of 6 overnight tonight with clear skies. Sunny skies expected throughout Saturday, a high of 20 degrees. Showers expected in the evening, a low of 8. And cloudy with a 60% chance of Sunday showers, a high of 13. I'm Grant Demme. 88.1 MyFM, Lanark and Leeds breaking and local news.

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7: Here's your three-day forecast from the MyFM Weather Center. Sunny skies Saturday, a high of 20 degrees with showers expected in the evening and a low of 8. A 60% chance of showers throughout Sunday, a high of 13, low 12. And cloudy skies Monday, a high of 20. 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
5: Here's your three-day forecast from the MyFM Weather Center. Sunny skies Saturday, a high of 20 degrees with showers expected in the evening and a low of 8. A 60% chance of showers throughout Sunday, a high of 13, low 12. And cloudy skies Monday, a high of 20. I'm Grant Demme, 88.1 MyFM, Lanark and Leeds breaking and local news.

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2: Here's your three-day forecast from the MyFM Weather Center. Sunny skies Saturday, a high of 20 degrees with showers expected in the evening and a low of 8. A 60% chance of showers throughout Sunday, a high of 13, low 12. And cloudy skies Monday, a high of 20. I'm Grant Demme, 88.1 MyFM, Lanark and Leeds Breaking and Local News. 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
1: Here's your three-day forecast from the MyFM Weather Center. Sunny skies Saturday, a high of 20 degrees with showers expected in the evening and a low of 8. A 60% chance of showers throughout Sunday, a high of 13, low 12. And cloudy skies Monday, a high of 20. I'm Grant Demme. 88.1 MyFM, Lanark and Leeds breaking and local news. 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
2: Here's your three-day forecast from the MyFM Weather Center. Sunny skies Saturday, a high of 20 degrees with showers expected in the evening and a low of 8. A 60% chance of showers throughout Sunday, a high of 13, low 12. And cloudy skies Monday, a high of 20. I'm Grant Demme, 88.1 MyFM, Lanark and Leeds Breaking and Local News. 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
1: Here's your three-day forecast from the MyFM Weather Center. Sunny skies Saturday, a high of 20 degrees with showers expected in the evening and a low of 8. A 60% chance of showers throughout Sunday, a high of 13, low 12. And cloudy skies Monday, a high of 20. 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
1: Here's your three-day forecast from the MyFM Weather Center. Sunny skies Saturday, a high of 20 degrees with showers expected in the evening and a low of 8. A 60% chance of showers throughout Sunday, a high of 13, low 12. And cloudy skies Monday, a high of 20. 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
3: Here's your three-day forecast from the MyFM Weather Center. Sunny skies Saturday, a high of 20 degrees with showers expected in the evening and a low of 8. A 60% chance of showers throughout Sunday, a high of 13, low 12. And cloudy skies Monday, a high of 20. 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
1: Here's your three-day forecast from the MyFM Weather Center. Sunny skies Saturday, a high of 20 degrees with showers expected in the evening and a low of 8. A 60% chance of showers throughout Sunday, a high of 13, low 12. And cloudy skies Monday, a high of 20. I'm Grant Demme, 88.1 MyFM, Lanark and Leeds breaking and local news.

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4: Here's your three-day forecast from the MyFM Weather Center. Sunny skies Saturday, a high of 20 degrees with showers expected in the evening and a low of 8. A 60% chance of showers throughout Sunday, a high of 13, low 12. And cloudy skies Monday, a high of 20. I'm Grant Demme, 88.1 MyFM, Lanark and Leeds breaking and local news. 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

0: There's Julie Black and a 7-Day Fool at 88.1 MyFM. Brian Perkin with you on this Saturday morning. Pretty nice weather forecast today. We're looking for sunshine and a high expected around 20 or so. We'll have the winds gusting southeast at 20 to 40 K this morning. A few showers expected to move in tonight with a low of 8. Tomorrow, a 60% chance of showers under cloudy skies with a high of 13. But then it starts to warm up on Monday. A few showers, 20. Tuesday, a few showers and 25, and by Wednesday of next week, 26 degrees and a mix of sun and cloud. So we'll take it on this 23rd of May. Really nice to have the nice weather with us for sure. And a great day, I might add, for the Franktown Lilac Festival happening today at Centennial Hall in Franktown. They've got lots of family activities to enjoy, entertainment and community events throughout the day. And they've got a craft market that's on, a bike parade, a horse-drawn wagon ride would be nice as well. Food vendors will be there and live performances. It's all happening today at the Franktown Lilac Festival.
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0: There's Canada's own The Weeknd with Save Your Tears at 88.1 MyFM. Well, when's the last time you went to an honest-to-goodness barn dance? If you're itching to do a little barn dancing, we've got a chance tonight. The Lombardy Agricultural Society is holding their 11th annual barn dance and barbecue, and that's going tonight at 6 Kelly's Road at the Lombardy Fairgrounds, Highway 15 in Lombardy. It's a fundraiser featuring the live music of Highway Sunrise, plus they're having some auctions, dinner, of course, and dancing. And tickets available from a number of area locations, including Lombard Auto, RCL Automotive, Dodds and Irwin, and Hawk's Nests. And, of course, you can get some at the door. That's tonight for the 11th annual Barn Dance and Barbecue at the Lombardy Agricultural Society.
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sunshine with increasing cloudiness. 20 is a high. Tonight, cloudy skies with rain beginning after midnight will drop down to a low of 9. Tomorrow, periods of rain with a high of 14. And Monday, cloudy skies with a chance of showers and a high of 20.

0: There's Men Without Hats and the Safety Dance at 88.1 MyFM. Looking for sunshine today and a high expected around 20 or so. Few showers and a low of 8 tonight. Well, I should be playing that Drifters song up on the rooftop because we have a very special guest coming in for All About the House this morning with your host, Brian Turner. It's up on the roof to take a look at what's keeping your home dry and safe with Robert Penza of Robert Penza Roofing today. He'll cover everything you need to know about metal roofing as well as newer technology in rubber roofing and roofs that help reduce global warming by absorbing heat from the sun instead of radiating it. So don't miss out. That comes up after the 8 o'clock news this morning on All About the House, right here at 88.1 MyFM.
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0: Here's Burton Cummings with a fine state of affairs at 88.1 MyFM. Beautiful day coming our way. We expect a high around 20 or so with sunshine today. Mix of sun and cloud in the afternoon and some gusting winds. Southeast to 20 to 40 kilometers per hour. And then some showers expected tonight and a low of 8. We'll check our complete weather details coming up at 7 o'clock with the news and Brian Turner. Well, just a reminder that the Real Deal Store, the Rideau Environmental Action League, is holding their annual spring fundraising sale. And that is going on Saturday, June the 6th, from 10 a.m. until 2 p.m. That day, you can purchase rain barrels at a cost of $55 and up, and native plants, with proceeds going to Real's Monarch Butterfly Garden. Now, if you'd like a rain barrel, I'd like you to pre-order it, if you could, at their website, rainbarrel.ca/realdeal. 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Please do that by the end of the month, May the 31st, for pickup, which will be on Saturday, June the 6th. For more information, check it out at their website, realaction.ca. We've got the news coming up at 7 with Brian Turner.
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0: This is My FM on the weekend. It's 7 o'clock. Here's what's happening.
1: Good morning. I'm Brian Turner in the My FM newsroom. Here are your top stories from across Canada and around the world. Alberta voters will head to the polls this October to decide whether the province should remain part of Canada or begin the legal process towards a binding referendum on separation. Premier Danielle Smith announced the vote Wednesday, saying she supports a united Canada. The move follows a citizen-led petition signed by more than 300,000 people calling for Alberta's independence. Ontario Premier Doug Ford is blasting a judge's ruling that prevents the region of Waterloo from clearing a homeless encampment in Kitchener. Ford called the decision cockamamie, saying it delays a major transit hub project that would serve millions of riders. A judge ruled the region's attempt to remove about two dozen people violates charter rights. The federal government is putting more than $800 million towards maritime security and Arctic defense. Defense Minister David McGuinty says the seven-year investment will strengthen Coast Guard capabilities from the high Arctic to southern waterways. The funding follows Ottawa's decision to move the Canadian Coast Guard under the Department of National Defense last fall. Enhanced Ebola screening is now in place at Canadian airports after concerns tied to travelers returning from Africa. Dr. Josh Reimer says testing on a symptomatic traveler in Ontario came back negative, both provincially and at Canada's national lab. She also confirmed a passenger on a diverted flight to Montreal was assessed by quarantine officers and cleared of any Ebola symptoms. In MyFM Sports, the Vegas Golden Knights took a 2-0 series lead last night with a 3-1 win over Colorado in the Western Conference Finals. Tonight, Montreal faces off against Carolina in their Game 2 with the Habs up 1-0. In the IIHF Men's World Hockey Championship preliminary rounds yesterday, Canada downed Slovenia 3-1. On the Diamonds, the Blue Jays beat Pittsburgh 6-2. The two teams continue their series this afternoon. 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
6: Here's Lanark and Lee's three-day forecast from the MyFM Weather Center. Today, sunshine with increasing cloudiness. 20 is a high. Tonight, cloudy skies with rain beginning after midnight will drop down to a low of 9. Tomorrow, periods of rain with a high of 14. And Monday, cloudy skies with a chance of showers and a high of 20.

0: There's Faber Drive and you and I tonight at 88.1 MyFM. Brian Perkin with you. On this Saturday morning, we've got, a half-decent forecast for this weekend, especially today with sunshine expected and a mix of sun and cloud this afternoon. Winds picking up, gusting southeast at 20 to 40 K this morning and a high around 20. Then we got a few showers moving in tonight with a low of 8. Little cooler tomorrow, just a high of 13 with a 60% chance of some showers. Well, we have all been bombarded with spring weather and the need to get out in that garden and get some planting done. And if you're looking for some more plants, don't forget we have the South Lanark Community Garden once again inviting you to their spring gardening plant sale. And that's going on today and next Saturday from 9 a.m. until 2 p.m. at the Community Garden, which is located at 2208 Highway 511. You'll see it between Balderson and Lanark Village there on Highway 511. And you can browse a great selection of vegetable seedlings propagated by the garden volunteers there. And also, we've got some donated perennials, and new for this year, they're selling some hanging flower baskets. So should be a great sale there today and also next Saturday, the 30th of May, again between 9 and 2. For more information, check out their website at South Lanark Community Gardens, and that'll have all the information for you.
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4: I was distracted and in traffic. I didn't feel it when the earthquake happened, but it really got me thinking. Were you out drinking? 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It's been a year now. Think I figured out how to let you go and let communication die out. I know you know, we know you weren't down for forever and it's fine. I know, we weren't meant for each other and it's fine. But if the world was ending, you'd come over right.

reason why we would even have to say goodbye. If the world was ending, you'd come over, right? Right? If the world was ending, you would come over, right? Right?

0: There's Michael McDonald and the Doobie Brothers. What a Fool Believes at 88.1 MyFM. Well, it's going to be a great day for a garage sale or a yard sale. And if that's what you're up to, don't forget to give us a call after 9 o'clock this morning for Lacey's Trading Post, where you can let everybody know what you've got for sale and get some traffic in for your yard sale or garage sale. Well, we've got the big one tomorrow. It's the third annual Hike for Hospice, and that kicks off with pre-registration at 9:30 in the morning, and then 11, the walk goes off. There's going to be two particular routes to choose from, either the 1 kilometer walk or the 5 kilometer route supporting compassionate end-of-life care. To register or to donate, visit their website at thehospicehub.ca.
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Today, sunshine with increasing cloudiness. 20 is a high. Tonight, cloudy skies with rain beginning after midnight. We'll drop down to a low of 9. Tomorrow, periods of rain with a high of 14. And Monday, cloudy skies with a chance of showers and a high of 20.

0: There's The Weeknd with Sacrifice at 88.1 MyFM. Well, rejoice, Canadian fans. Montreal Canadiens, of course, winning over the Carolina Hurricanes 6-2 on Thursday night. And that was a huge surprise, I guess, especially for the Hurricanes. They had swept the Ottawa Senators 4 games straight. Same with Philadelphia. And now, maybe a little rusty, meeting a red-hot Canadiens team on Thursday night. But 6-2 was a little bit more than anybody had expected, I guess. Maybe not. If you're a dyed-in-the-wool Canadiens fan, we've all got a lot of newly minted Montreal Canadian fans as well. The excitement continues tonight, 7 o'clock for game number 2.
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0: There's Tom Cochran with The Boy Inside the Man at 88.1 MyFM. Well, today, bikes and kids. A lot of fun will be had when the Smiths Falls Kinsmen Club and local emergency services host their Bike Safety Rodeo. That's happening this morning at the Smiths Falls Youth Arena. It runs from 10 until about 2 this afternoon, including prizes for the kids, bike safety activities, snacks, and everybody who participates gets to enjoy a barbecue lunch as well. And again, that starts at 10 this morning at the Smiths Falls Youth Arena. Well, coming up at 8 o'clock, we'll be checking the latest news and sports with Brian Turner. And then, Brian is the host of another edition of All About the House. Today, we get up on the roof with a special guest expert, Robert Penza, coming in of Robert Penza Roofing. And he'll cover everything you need to know about metal roofing as well as newer technology in rubber roofing and roofs that can help reduce global warming by absorbing heat from the sun instead of radiating it. Don't miss out. She'll be a lot of fun. That's after the 8 o'clock news this morning on All About the House, right here at 88.1 MyFM.
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0: This is My FM on the weekend. It's 8 o'clock. Here's what's happening.
1: Good morning. I'm Brian Turner in the My FM newsroom. Here are your top stories from across Canada and around the world. Police are warning parents to stay alert as online child luring continues to target young people. OPP Sergeant Aaron Cranton says offenders are using gaming platforms, chat groups, and social media apps.
2: Our young people really know how to navigate these applications. And so through that, those offenders are utilizing kind of that manipulative, controlling behavior, first trying to gain relationship and then later kind of drawing them into behaviors or criminal activity.
1: Parents are encouraged to monitor online activity, review privacy settings, and speak openly with their children about internet safety. A major shift in U.S. immigration policy could affect students, temporary workers, and others living legally in America. The Trump administration says foreign nationals wanting permanent residency will now need to return home to apply for green cards. The policy reverses a long-standing practice that allowed applicants to stay in the U.S. during the immigration process unless special exemptions are approved. Ontario is extending last call during the 2026 FIFA World Cup. Premier Doug Ford announced bars and restaurants will be able to serve alcohol until 4 in the morning throughout the tournament. The temporary rule change applies only in Ontario and is meant to help fans catch late night and early morning matches from across North America. In MyFM Sports, the Vegas Golden Knights took a 2-0 series lead last night with a 3-1 win over Colorado in the Western Conference Finals. Tonight, Montreal faces off against Carolina in their Game 2 with the Habs up 1-0. In IIHF Men's World Hockey Championship preliminary rounds yesterday, Canada downed Slovenia 3-1. On the Diamonds, the Blue Jays beat Pittsburgh 6-2. The two teams continue their series this afternoon. 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
7: Here's Lanark and Leeds three-day forecast from the MyFM Weather Center. Today, sunshine with increasing cloudiness. 20 is the high. Tonight, cloudy skies with rain beginning after midnight. We'll drop down to a low of 9. Tomorrow, periods of rain with a high of 14. And Monday, cloudy skies with a chance of showers and a high of 20. I'm Evan Gibb, 88.1 MyFM, Lanark and Leeds breaking and local news.
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0: Good morning and welcome to another edition of All About the House on this beautiful sunny Saturday morning, heading for a high of unbelievable 20 degrees today. But it will get a little wet starting tonight and tomorrow. We're looking for periods of rain. We're talking about tonight, amounts of 5 to 10 millimeters and another 5 to 10 millimeters tomorrow. And that makes today's guest absolutely timely as you can find. Today we're going to be talking about what keeps us dry, what keeps our homes safe. We're going to be talking about our roofs and our roofing. And to that end, I have in the studio with me this morning the roofing expert, Robert Pensa of Robert Pensa Roofing. Good morning, Robert.
1: Good morning, Brian.
0: Thanks so much for joining us today. Like I said, a nice sunny day today, but we're going to find out why it's important tomorrow when we hit this rain to make sure you've got a roof over your head that's sealed tight against the weather. Let's just start off, Robert. Can you give us a bit of background on Robert Pensa Roofing? How long it's been in business and what you do?
1: So when we moved into the area about 2010, we saw that there was a need for quality roofing. Nobody was really servicing the Maberly, kind of Charbot Lake, north of 7 areas. So it was pretty much a wide open market. It's proved that there's a demand, you know, for that service.
0: And a lot of people don't realize until something goes wrong. A roof is not a lifetime unit. It needs repair. It needs maintenance. And from time to time, it needs to have a complete replacement. Let's just start off with that question right off the bat. Why do roof problems matter?
1: Well, the roof is your only barrier between, you know, the outside world and the inside. It's probably the most important component of your house, keeping the moisture out.
0: And when things are ignored, when a roof develops a leak, like I've experienced it before in my own home, things can kind of cascade into a lot more expensive problems than just fixing a leak on a roof. A small problem that starts off with a leak, how does that get into an expensive structural problem?
1: Well, if it's ongoing, it starts to rot out the sheathing, potentially the trusses, the framework, gets into the insulation, mold, then it gets into the ceiling. So you get structural issues.
0: And a lot of people don't think about that unless they've ever stuck their head up through the attic, the insulation factor, because we deal with a lot of different types of insulation in our roofs. We've got the batten insulation, we've got the blown-in insulation, but it all kind of has one thing in common. It only works well when it's dry.
1: Absolutely.
0: And so if you get enough water on that insulation material and compact it, you start losing the roof's ability to maintain and keep the heat in the home. It's the same that happened to me. You don't think of a problem with your roof until you see a water leak coming through. And at that point in time, because 99% of all the homes that I've ever been in have drywall.
1: And often people notice leaks when it's too late.
0: And drywall, when it gets soaked, it can't be repaired. You're pretty much looking at replacing, especially if the, and of course, a roof leak will do this. It'll put water on the edge of the drywall, and that's what causes it. It literally becomes garbage after that.
1: It does.
0: When you're talking to your clients about, in your business, you deal with a wide range of different types of homes,
1: yes.
0: A wide range of ages, everything from homes that are less than 20 years old up to the century plus mark. When do you recommend repair versus replacement?
1: Well, sometimes repair can make sense and be more cost effective if, say, the roof is not too old or if the shingles are, you know, they're in good shape, just got blown off in a section or... if the underlying roof deck is still solid, there's previously no leaks or issues with the roof, then, you know, a repair would make sense.
0: And the majority of our roofs in this area that we see when you're driving, you know, down the road or, you know, in urban streets in our areas, they're the asphalt shingle type.
1: Yes.
0: But
1: it's very common.
0: And any particular reason why we're stuck on asphalt? I know you, and we're going to talk about this later, you deal with a lot of other different materials for roofing. But
1: it's true. We do very little asphalt, actually.
0: why did we get stuck with asphalt? Was it just because it was the most effective and inexpensive way to shee the house?
1: Yeah, it is. It is the cheapest product you can put on your roof. As such, it doesn't last as long. It blows off. I think builders like it because it's just this cost effective for them.
0: And we mentioned about shingles blowing off. A lot of people might not have thought about, you know, weather issues, you know, even as little as 20 or 30 years ago, but we seem to be getting these major storms now on a regular basis. Put it down to climate change, put it down to the way that we treat our environment. But, you know, we have seen some fairly substantial windstorms almost every year for the last several years in this area.
1: This is definitely the new trend.
0: And I heard that, you know, they were talking about when they... The Ontario Building Code has been rewritten for the first time in a long time. And there was talk that they were going to start demanding a different type of attachment system between the roof of a home and the walls of a home. But I never saw that come to fruition in any of the regulations. Do we still build homes like we live in Florida, or should we be changing the design of how we build homes to meet these new realities, I guess?
1: Well, as you know, as climate changes, so should our habits, and the way we build our homes, there should definitely be an issue.
0: Now, when you get a call and you meet a customer for the first time at their place of residence or their business, and they've got a roofing issue to talk about. Mm-hmm. What's the usual tactic you take when you do an inspection? How does that play out when a customer calls up and says, "I think I got a problem with my roof. I've either got a leak or I looked this spring and my shingles are all really starting to curl." What's the step one through? You know, how do you get that started?
1: Well, we show up on the job, we assess the roof, we measure it up. We always recommend putting a metal roof on. It's more expensive at first, but in the long run, it pays off. We had one customer, he had put four roofs on his cottage.
0: Wow.
1: And finally he's like, "I'm putting a metal roof on, and if I have done this in the first place, you know, I wouldn't be putting the other four roofs on." So actually, all those other asphalt roofs just end up costing more in the long run.
0: And I add that that consideration, as I said before, we went on the air this morning with my own home. We did a major addition, and I knew I wanted to replace the roofing surface at the same time. And I, you know, looked at the calendar, and basically looked at the year we were doing the work, thinking if we put even the best asphalt shingle available when we did this renovation, then by the time I reached a point in my life when I did not ever want to get up on the roof, I'd be looking at needing to do that. That's why we made the call at that time to go with steel. Steel roofs, like I said, the majority of our homes are shingled. Mm-hmm. And how are customers... How do customers react to the idea of going to steel over, you know, the current asphalt?
1: Well, everybody's initially concerned with the cost, of course. It doesn't cost any more in the long run, and it doesn't blow off on you if it's installed properly. You shouldn't have any problems for 40 years. There's a 40-year guarantee on the painted surface alone. So and there's galvanized metal underneath the paint. So even after 40 years, I've seen some people just paint them, and you're good for another 40 years.
0: Yeah, I can remember doing that on my my family home where I grew up. It was a very steep pitched metal roof, and my father one time decided it was time to paint. And before he painted, he wanted to go up and make sure that there were no repairs needed. With age and wind, sometimes the fasteners got a little loose, but he wanted to just double check all that before he started the painting process, and you're right, painted it, and it looked just like a new roof again. Do people ever have a concern about the noise level of a steel roof versus an asphalt roof when it rains?
1: So, yes. So some people love that sound.
0: I do.
1: And they want to hear that. Other people don't. It really depends on the situation. If the metal is installed like directly on the plywood, it's much noisier than, say, for example, if you had strapping. Strapping makes like a sound suppressant for the metal. So, and also in a lot of cases, we can go right over top of an asphalt roof. So we just put the strapping down and put the metal down. And sometimes in that case, some people are disappointed because they can't hear it enough.
0: And like I said, I agree with the idea. The sound is very pleasant to be inside a nice, warm, dry home and listen to an absolute torrent of rainstorm happening outside. The other thing, of course, is that steel roofs shed water a lot easier.
1: They do.
0: Now, I've seen a lot of steel roofs. I was just at a facility on the holiday weekend at a series of cottages that had all steel roofs and multiple levels. And they had put ice dams, those little triangular cross-section strips of metal, just about 3 or 4 feet up from the eave. Is that something? And I've noticed this with our steel roof. You know, if you make the mistake of walking out the door on a particularly warmer winter morning and you slam the door, you better have your head covered.
1: So for us, snow stop is a standard,
0: okay.
1: Especially over doors. And in some cases, if it's a long enough slope, you might need two sets of snow stop.
0: And when you think about it, when you look at a snow stop, it doesn't look like an expensive accessory.
1: No.
0: It's just a form piece of sheet metal, the same metal that the roof is made of. And if you're putting it on at the same time you're doing the roof, doesn't take a lot of extra effort.
1: It does not take any extra effort at all. And the supplier we deal with, the snow stops are a heavier gauge than the roofing material.
0: Okay. So it does provide, because the other thing, of course, if you don't get covered in snow because you forgot to look up, because snow will come off of a steel roof on its own, and it seems to fall in the most inconvenient places when it comes to your walkways and your entranceways, and you always seem to think, well, I've got all the shoveling done after this storm, and all you hear the slide, and you realize you're going to have to put your boots on and go and do a little bit more shoveling. We're going to take a quick break for a few messages from our sponsors, but please stay tuned. We'll be right back with more All About the House right here on 88.1 MyFM.
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0: And welcome back. I'm your host, Brian Turner, and my guest expert this morning is none other than Robert Pensa of Robert Pensa Roofing, talking about everything that we need to know to make sure that that structure on the top of our homes is going to do its job. Robert, I should have asked you right off the bat when we were talking about this topic. How long should a roof last? 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There's a 20-year warranty shingle, a 30-year warranty, whatever. In your experience, how long should a shingle roof last?
1: The average shingle roof in this area is about 15 years.
0: And at that point, that's when you will either start seeing evidence with curls or missing shingles from windstorms or things like
1: granules that. Granules coming off.
0: Yep. And that's another thing, if you've never got up and cleaned your gutters in a while, mm-hmm. that's when I noticed, when I was cleaning gutters out years ago, that it was a fairly thick layer of asphalt grit at mm-hmm. the bottom of the eaves trough. Mm-hmm. So other than just the fact that, you know, the material that they use and asphalt shingles are basically just, I would imagine, treated paper embedded with tar and grit. Mm-hmm. You know, poor installation can cause a roof to fail a lot sooner than it should. What are some of the things that you've seen when people call you in and you're looking at a roof that really shouldn't be in the state it's in based on its age, but it is in poor state?
1: Mm-hmm. Well, I see out there that a lot of installers like to stretch out the shingles a little bit, put them at their maximum exposure. Sometimes they're not nailed properly. When you get into details like going around a skylight or wall flashings, valleys, things like that, those are often done improperly.
0: And if they're not done right, like the valleys you talked about, that's a major concern for getting water off the roof and not through the roof.
1: All the water is running towards that valley.
0: Yeah. And that's where I've seen issues on our roof before. We did have some problems. It was at the valleys where, like you say, someone either didn't do the flashing right or didn't put enough. But explain what flashing is for someone that, kind of mystified at that term.
1: So wherever a wall runs into a roof, it needs to be sealed properly. Usually with a piece of metal that goes up the wall 6 inches and onto the roof 6 inches. And that prevents the water from infiltrating that corner.
0: And so that's key, because if you just if you didn't have that and you were just relying on asphalt shingles, that right. wouldn't cut it. You would get water seeping in.
1: Or some people just rely on caulking, and just, over the years it will fail.
0: Now, one of the other things that a roof does, other than keep us dry, and hopefully keep more of the heat in the house than goes out of the house, it ventilates the home.
1: And, absolutely.
0: That's a key factor, and when I was given the option when, like I said, years ago when we put steel on to replace the asphalt, the roofer asked, can we put a ridge vent on? And basically that meant they cut the entire ridge of the roof open and covered it with a specially designed cap.
1: Correct. All of our metal roofs are continuous ridge vent. There's also it's called a closure strip. It's a vented closure strip. So that's more the process we use, and then we use a standard cap on top of those, and it allows the air to flow through them.
0: And that's critical, because if you haven't got airflow inside an attic, you're going to have increased energy costs.
1: Absolutely. You have moisture buildup. If you have asphalt shingles, they won't last as long. It might even cause mold to form on the bottom of the sheathing.
0: And that brings up another point when you talk about moisture. Ice dams. We've seen that, some people have minor issues with ice damming at the edge of the roof. We've all walked by homes in the wintertime and seen major ice dams, and that can't be good for a roof or a home.
1: Ice damming is a huge problem. So what happens is the ice stays, the water starts melting, and the water runs under the ice, but it has nowhere to go. So it starts forcing it builds up pressure and starts forcing it in anywhere it can go.
0: So you got water flowing in a kind of an unnatural direction, because it's being...
1: Sometimes uphill, yes.
0: Yeah, it's flowing uphill. and does an ice dam usually represent an underlying symptom or an underlying cause?
1: So, I mean, it could be heat loss. Maybe your insulation's not working properly. It could be just, I mean, a lot of times it could be just the sun beating on your roof on one side, and it melts and freezes.
0: Now, you've mentioned to me before, we've had some conversation before we got here, like usually ice dams can be an easy fix. How do you tackle, a customer comes to you in the spring, obviously, you're not going to be able to do much work in the dead of winter on this, but... What's your fix when you approach somebody that's had continuing problems with ice dams on their roof?
1: Well, there's a heated cable you can put on your roof. I mean, it is electricity, but they are very effective. Taking care of the heat loss problem is probably paramount.
0: So that means looking at not only... That can't just be the insulation in the roof. That means looking at the insulation in the walls as well?
1: Perhaps.
0: And that's got to be critical, because if you're losing enough heat to create ice dams, then you're spending money on energy you don't need to.
1: That's what you're doing, yes.
0: So, and have you dealt with a lot of... you mentioned it's a major concern in this area.
1: It is, yeah.
0: And it's something, if it's not treated, it can go just from the inconvenience of having all that ice hanging off your roof to the water it can allow inside the walls.
1: Yes, absolutely.
0: What is what is the situation like, other than when you get to that point, you know, have done the repair? We also hear of a lot of people worried about the load or the amount of snow. We've had a winter just finished that had what I thought was kind of the average amount of snow. We got some decent storms, and there are people that are paranoid about the amount of snow on the roof. Should we be worried if we get a heavy buildup of snow, or what? At what point should someone get out a snow rake and start clearing the roof?
1: So, I mean, your roof is built to take a decent load. I feel like some people probably rake the roofs off a little too much, and if you're not careful and you have an asphalt roof, you're raking off those granules as well. I mean, a large amount of, like, you probably don't want 3 feet of snow on your roof, but I mean, a foot and a half, I'm sure you could take the weight just fine.
0: So you're better off, and it's not just the factor of, like you say, the damage you can do with a metal snow rake dragging it across frozen shingles. It's the risk you put yourself at, health wise and fall wise. And I know of a person that did suffer some very substantial injuries falling from his roof, clearing the snow off, and you know, I was always wondered, like, why bother? Like, I know that you know, people worried about, you know, the weight of their roof. But I've had contractors tell me if a roof was built to current code, you should be able to park a car up there.
1: You should be just fine. Yes.
0: So stay away from the roof raking idea. When we come to people that who've called you in and called your firm in because, you know, they either noticed a visual problem they can see from the street, or they've noticed what's worse, a water intrusion problem inside the house, poor repairs, like, have you, you know, come across where people have tried to do their own repairs and have actually made things worse?
1: People love using tar. It's like the worst thing you could use. Tar hardens and cracks. There's so many other products out there that don't do that.
0: But they're looking for what they think is the right material, and they try to fix small leaks with tar patches.
1: Yes, yes. And it takes extra time trying to clean it off, and it's not effective.
0: So, and the other thing I imagine must happen is when people after a very hard windstorm happen to be either notified by a neighbor or see it themselves that they're missing shingles. And that's got to be a real touchy thing, because shingles are laid from the edge of the roof, the lower edge, the eave, up towards a peak. So if you've had a patch, you know, blown off in the middle, how do you do that correctly?
1: Well, you have to get in there carefully with a flat bar. You have to remove the nails that are up underneath the shingles that you want to slide under the new ones underneath of them. Just be very careful not to break them.
0: And it's important to get them in to that right distance, because shingles depend on being installed correctly.
1: There's a certain exposure that you have to maintain.
0: We're going to take another quick break for a few messages. Please don't go away. We'll be back with more All About the House right here on 88.1 MyFM.
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0: And welcome back. I'm your host, Brian Turner. My guest expert this morning is Robert Pensa of Robert Pensa Roofing. Talking about what else? What keeps us dry? What keeps us safe? And just as importantly, what allows our home to be ventilated? Our roofs, if they're in proper condition and if everything is working the way it should. What are some of the red flags, Robert, that homeowners should look for? And, you know, I'm thinking, we don't always get a chance, and I don't know, like, I can tell you, I don't ever want to get up on my roof again to do a close inspection. I imagine there's a lot of people out there that have never had a close view of their roof, and it kind of makes me wonder now when you think about the fact that, no, you don't want to climb up there unnecessarily if you don't have the right safety gear, you don't have the knowledge to know what you're doing. But there are drones out there now. You can get a real close view of your roof, you know, right from the comfort of a lawn chair on the ground. But what are some of the red flags homeowners should be looking for? And, you know, I guess they should be looking for these on a regular basis.
1: Yes, any staining, water stains on the ceiling, granules in the gutters, and a heavy rain if you have dripping. Shingles in the yard are a definite issue. Sagging roof lines, missing or loose screws or nails, flashings perhaps.
0: Now, you mentioned, and we've seen older homes, you know, we drive around, the roof line doesn't look perfectly straight anymore. Mm-hmm. Sagging roof lines must be a real concern, because that obviously means the wood has started to deteriorate and lose its ability to hold loads.
1: In some cases. In other cases, the homes were built, you know, maybe 100 years ago or more, and they had sagged over the years, or perhaps they didn't use a chalk line or a level at that time.
0: When it comes to making the call, you know, a homeowner has, you know, gone out in the spring and looked up, or has had someone in their neighborhood say, hey, we saw your roof from our upper bedroom window, and you know you're missing a pile of shingles on the back. When they've made that decision that, you know, this is the year they're going to have to do something about it, how do they know they're getting, you know, a fair quote? You mentioned, you know, and rightly so, that steel roofing is a more expensive option than asphalt shingles at the beginning. And it can actually be cheaper if you're going to be in that home for a number of years. It can be cheaper than putting up two or three different asphalt surfaces.
1: Absolutely.
0: So how do you, if you're a homeowner, you're responsible, you're trying to look at different bids, how do you know what bid to go with? You know, the cheapest quote, not necessarily the best, or what do you think? What's your experience been?
1: Well, sometimes when we put quotes out there, you know, customers say, geez, like these are all over the place. We got this one that's so cheap. We got this one that's so expensive. We got this one in the middle. So, in my experience, the cheaper quotes are not the ones to go with. A lot of guys out there are like working for cash and paying their guys cash, not paying WSIB. They're not insured. That's usually a sign of that. You want to go with a reputable company, and you should do some homework. See how long they've been in business. Talk to other people, maybe that's done roofs for them, and there's probably something else that I can't think of right now.
0: But I'm glad you touched on insurance, because a lot of homeowners don't realize that if they're not dealing with a reputable firm that has, number one, an account with we used to call it Workman's Compensation, it's now
1: Workplace Safety and Insurance Board.
0: Yeah. Mm-hmm. If something happens on your property and they don't have that coverage, then you're the one that could be liable for, and whenever somebody falls off of a roof, because that's what we're worried about, it never usually ends up being just a small injury.
1: I talked to a customer who had a guy fall off his roof and he broke his back.
0: Wow.
1: And the company he hired, the person that was in charge of the company he hired, was standing right there with the customer and the guy laying on the ground, and told the guy laying on the ground to sue the customer.
0: Oh, wow.
1: Because he was not covered.
0: And that can turn an expensive job into a lifetime nightmare. So, really having insurance. And I guess, the other thing to look for is to make sure that even somebody with insurance has to be doing the job safely. Like when you get on a roof, what precautions do you take and your crew take to make sure that everybody gets off the job uninjured at the end of the day?
1: Well, first thing is we make sure this ladder's secure. So we use what we call standoffs. They're brackets on the ladder, make sure it doesn't blow over, and just makes it sturdy. The next level of safety is jacks and planks. So we put jacks and planks in so we can get up and put ropes in and anchors and hook up to our harnesses.
0: And that way, because things can happen. Somebody loses their footing, they're not going to end up getting a serious injury. They'll just end up being caught by their safety harness.
1: Yes.
0: Which is critical, because it's as strong as a roof can be, it's not meant to be treated like a deck or a flooring material. You want to be able to make sure that whatever load you're putting on the roof, you're doing it without putting too much load in one spot.
1: Absolutely.
0: We're going to take another quick break for a few messages. Please stay with us. We'll be back with more All About the House right here.

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2: And welcome back. I'm your host, Brian Turner, and my guest expert this morning is Robert Pensa of Robert Pensa Roofing, talking about what keeps our home dry and safe and warm and well ventilated, the roof up on the top of the building. We've talked, Robert, about the asphalt shingle type roofing covering that seems to be dominant around this area. You do a lot of steel, which I appreciate. I'm a big fan of steel because it lasts so much longer. And I'm the kind of person, just like, you've talked to some of your customers, we like the sound of rain on a steel roof. But you deal with other materials as well. You deal with Western red cedar?
3: Yes, there's cedar shingles and cedar shakes.
2: And what's the difference between, because my dad used to call them shakes as well, what's the difference between a shingle and a shake?
3: Well, a shingle isn't quite as thick at the bottom, and shakes come in different forms. Like, some of them are taper sawn, so they're all nice and smooth and clean. Others are hand split, so they're rough, have more of a heritage kind of look to them.
2: Now, as far as comparative lifespan, when you put a cedar shake or shingle roof up, how does it compare to asphalt or steel for lifespan?
3: It lasts much longer than asphalt. We're doing repairs on a cedar hand split shake roof now, and I believe he said he put them on 40 years ago.
2: Wow.
3: So you get good wear out of them. The problem, they even last longer out west, but the problem here is with our sun. The sun burns right through them.
2: Really?
3: Yeah, we got more sun here, so they don't quite last as long as they do in the west coast.
2: Now, like you mentioned, people have repainted steel roofs. Do people usually look for color or they like the natural color of cedar roofs?
3: Cedar is normally just natural. You can get it in different forms. Like, you can get them pressure treated. You can get them treated for a flame retardant. But commonly, it's just the natural product.
2: Okay. One of the other things your company deals with is alternative rubber roofing. Now, I think we've all thought about the flexible rubber on flat roofs, but how are you using this product, and what is alternative rubber roofing?
3: So the flat roof, that's usually that's a membrane, that's like an EPDM membrane, and it truly is it does not degrade in ultraviolet light. So okay. It's truly a lifetime roof unless you get a hole in it or squirrels like to chew on it. But then you have other roofing, there's shingles that are made of recycled tires and plastic, and made right here in Canada.
2: Wow.
3: Yeah, there's a company out west in Edmonton who's very, very popular with that product. There's other companies. There's one in Ontario. They put out a polymer kind of sand-based shingle. And this shingle, they actually make bricks, for driveways.
2: Right.
3: So that's how solid these shingles are. You can actually drive on them.
2: Wow.

0: And so that's got to give you some, as well as water protection. I would imagine something made with that material will give you some soundproofing.
1: Yes, absolute soundproofing, probably a little bit of insulation, and they're truly lifetime roofs.
0: Wow. And that's what I think a lot of people are interested in. They want to make sure that, you know, nobody wants to do a roof twice in their lifetime. And, you know, the idea of being able to have something that actually, you know, does come with, you know, that kind of coverage and that kind of assurance has to go a long way towards peace of mind. When it comes to some of the work you've done, like I said, you've worked on newer homes, older homes. There's got to be a lot of challenges, I would imagine, especially some of these older style homes where they have all these gables sticking out from a roof. And what's probably some of the most challenging projects you've had to tackle?
1: So, yeah, I mean, anybody can, like, screw down a piece of metal or, you know, nail down a shingle in a flat area where there's no walls or valleys or skylights. But when you run into those details, that's where it's really important to know, you know, how to flash it properly. How to install the valley properly, how to get the, you know, the right product underneath it. Ice and water shield is what we always use.
0: And that's got to be a time-consuming process, because I've seen, and we've all seen homes that'll have like three or four gables on each side,
1: right,
0: of a roof pitch.
1: So you have to flash all the way around everywhere where the wall hits the roof. You have to flash all that. You have to make sure the flashing goes right up underneath the soffit and secured in around the fascia as well, because not only is it keeping the moisture out, it's also keeping rodents out, bats, you know, mice.
0: Okay, certainly don't want to provide any entry point for those critters.
1: Mm-hmm.
0: When you know you think about things like, and you mentioned once during the our time on the air this morning, sun or glass panels or sun panels, mm-hmm. are they still popular or have they faded away?
1: Skylights are very popular, and actually we only install Velux skylights. Velux has been around for decades, and it's truly a no leak roof window.
0: And that gives you the opportunity of bringing light in an area that you don't wouldn't necessarily have without burning electricity.
1: Yeah, absolutely. And sun tunnels, too. The sun tunnels are quite popular.
0: Now, if someone's has, you know, maybe they look from the outside, their roof looks fine, but they have some questions because of its age, they can always stick their head up in the attic and take a look at the underside as well. Is there anything they're going to see there if there's a problem other than just water staining? Or should they look for compressed insulation as well?
1: So, you know, I'd take a flashlight and take a really good look at the underside of the roof, water staining, mold. Take a look at your insulation, make sure it's even all the way through.
0: One of the other things in our area, there's a lot of recreational properties, cottages. And cottages have to have some unique challenges because, you know, a lot of people stick them, you know, in the forest, basically. They're surrounded by trees, and they don't get regular visitors or regular residences, you know, that sometimes the people go to the cottage and they only go up there in May and never go up there after September.
1: Mm-hmm.
0: What are some of the things that cottage owners should be aware of when they're, because this is the time of year when they're making their first plans and their first visits?
1: Right. So, take a good look around. Look for any evidence of maybe something that had leaked before but had dried up since you came back. Take a visual look all the way around, you know, just walk around, take a look at your roof, see what you see. Most of the times it could be obvious, sometimes it's not.
0: And, you know, the big issue with, and it's not just cottages, our homes as well, is the fact that we're dealing with more extreme weather events than ever before. And I would think that should be somewhat of a reminder to people that when they're looking at having to replace a roof, a shingled roof especially, they should be looking at something that's going to stand up to these weather extremes.
1: Oh, yeah, especially if you're on a lake with the wind that comes off some of these lakes, or if you have a lot of, you know, trees above you. Those are great areas for metal roofing.
0: Now, when you tackle an average job, is it something you bring a crew of several people out for? Or what's the average turnaround? Say somebody's got a regular roof without a lot of gables and they're looking for replacement. Is it something that happens over the course of a week or several weeks? What's the time?
1: So, yes, we bring a crew out. Once we start the job, we don't leave until we're finished. In most cases, sometimes there's a material issue, or sometimes something was added after the fact, and we have to order it. It takes time to come in. So we show up. We take the average roof. Probably if we're putting a metal roof over top of an asphalt roof, which is very, very common these days, we're probably looking about a week with limited details.
0: Yeah. Now, if you've ever had to remove, this is something that drives a lot of homeowners a little bonkers, when they have a roof removed, like say a shingle roof removed, either to be replaced with another shingle roof or steel or any of the other products that you handle, how do you go about getting that, making sure you haven't left 100 or 200 nails per square inch on their lawn?
1: So first of all, you go around and do a visual check, and you as you're cleaning up all the debris, you're picking up nails as well. But then after you clear out the tarps and you have it down to just the ground, you get your magnets out, and the magnets pick up the nails that are left over.
0: Now, you've got a good website that helps people, a great introduction. It's robertpensaroofing.ca. Robert, obviously only one spelling there, in case you didn't know. Pensa is P-E-N-S-A, so it's all one word, robertpensaroofing.ca. That gives people an idea of some of the, you post you post reviews on there. You give people some indication of what different roofs look like, which is, I know, you would think, what does it matter what it looks like? But, a good roof can ruin or can improve the look of the home.
1: Oh, yeah. A good roof can totally change the look of the home.
0: Yeah. And so it is something that I would imagine a lot of your customers have in mind when they're looking at getting. Not only do they want a solid product, something that's going to last as long as it should last, but something that looks good.
1: Aesthetics are very important, yes.
0: And that gives you the opportunity. With steel, of course, you have an almost unlimited number of colors.
1: There are a lot of standard colors, and then there's a lot of premium colors. Yes, there's so many colors.
0: And the idea that, it's put on and that surface is coated before it ever leaves the factory, so you're not having to worry about, temperature and moisture when the coating goes on.
1: No.
0: And it, I'd have to think it's, when you look at the weight, if you took we've all seen what, the number of bundles of shingles it takes to do a standard roof, but if you did that in steel, it's got to be a lot easier to work with.
1: No, it's metal is much, much lighter, like so much lighter. Absolutely.
0: But it gives you more strength, it gives you more weatherproof protection, while being easier to install.
1: Yes.
0: If people want to get a hold of you, Robert, their phone number is 613-812-7633, and like I said, you can connect with you through robertpensaroofing.ca, so you can get in touch rather easily and arrange to have you pay a visit out there to their home and find out what they need and get the right quote for the right job.
1: Absolutely.
0: I can't thank you enough for your time today, Robert. It's been very informative, and I'm hoping people listening today, if they've got a roof issue, get out and get a look at it and make the call. Check the website out and get back to being warm and dry.
1: Thanks.
0: That's all the time we've got today for All About the House. I'll be back next week with another edition, and I'll be back in just less than a minute with your 9 o'clock news. I'm Brian Turner. This is 88.1 MyFM.
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5: 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It's 9 o'clock. Here's what's happening.
0: Good morning. I'm Brian Turner in the My FM newsroom. Here are your top stories from across Canada and around the world. Alberta voters will head to the polls this October to decide whether the province should remain part of Canada or begin the legal process towards a binding referendum on separation. Premier Danielle Smith announced the vote Wednesday, saying she supports a united Canada. The move follows a citizen-led petition signed by more than 300,000 people calling for Alberta's independence. Ontario Premier Doug Ford is blasting a judge's ruling that prevents the region of Waterloo from clearing a homeless encampment in Kitchener. Ford called the decision cockamamie, saying it delays a major transit hub project that would serve millions of riders. A judge ruled the region's attempt to remove about two dozen people violates charter rights. The federal government is putting more than $800 million towards maritime security and Arctic defense. Defense Minister David McGuinty says the seven-year investment will strengthen Coast Guard capabilities from the high Arctic to southern waterways. The funding follows Ottawa's decision to move the Canadian Coast Guard under the Department of National Defense last fall. Enhanced Ebola screening is now in place at Canadian airports after concerns tied to travelers returning from Africa. Dr. Josh Reimer says testing on a symptomatic traveler in Ontario came back negative both provincially and at Canada's national lab. She also confirmed a passenger on a diverted flight to Montreal was assessed by quarantine officers and cleared of any Ebola symptoms. In MyFM Sports, the Vegas Golden Knights took a 2-0 series lead last night with a 3-1 win over Colorado in the Western Conference Finals. Tonight, Montreal faces off against Carolina in their Game 2 with the Habs up 1-0. In the IIHF Men's World Hockey Championship preliminary rounds yesterday, Canada downed Slovenia 3-1. On the Diamonds, the Blue Jays beat Pittsburgh 6-2. The two teams continue their series this afternoon. 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
10: Here's Lanark and Lead 3-day forecast from the MyFM Weather Center. Today's sunshine with increasing cloudiness, 20 is the high. Tonight cloudy skies with rain beginning after midnight will drop down to a low of 9. Tomorrow, periods of rain with a high of 14. And Monday, cloudy skies with a chance of showers and a high of 20. I'm Evan Gibb, 88.1 MyFM, Lanark and Lead's breaking and local news.
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0: welcome again to another edition of Lacey's Trading Post here at 88.1 MyFM. I'm Brian Perkin, and we'll be here from now until 10 to take your calls, of course. It's a busy season. We've got lots of yard sales we want to talk about first before we go there. But a couple of shout-outs just to start the show. First of all, let's talk to a man who is, well, back with us again after his tour in Alert. Good morning. The captain is back with us. Captain Kevin, how's it going?
1: It's great. How are you doing?
0: Well, good. I'm just back 2 weeks in Ireland, actually.
1: Yes. Okay.
0: And then you, of course, were up there. But you hung in an extra couple of weeks in Alert.
1: A couple of weeks due to fog.
0: Oh, they couldn't fly you out?
1: They couldn't fly us home.
0: Right. Yeah. Because of the fog.
1: Yes. Okay. The planes couldn't land there or take off. So
0: yeah.
1: We're stranded.
0: Yeah. Oh, boy. But the supplies were still okay?
1: You didn't, yes.
0: Yeah.
1: Running a little low, but...
0: nothing they couldn't handle. Well, that's good. Well, it's was it a good time? A different time of year again, right?
1: 24-hour daylight. It was wonderful.
0: When you left, 24-hour daylight. Wow. That's a long...
1: The whole time I was there.
0: Yeah, yeah. Well, that's good. Certainly different than your other tour where it was 24 hours darkness,
1: yes.
0: Right?
1: Yes.
0: Well, good for you. Well, it's nice to have you here, and you'll be here for a little bit and then back up north?
1: Yes.
0: Okay. Well, enjoy the fishing. You're just in time for...
1: I can't wait.
0: Just in time for a little bit of start of summer. Well, that's good. All right. The captain with us behind the board, as always, today. So that's good news. I want to do a little bit of shout-out to the Irish Tour tourists, I guess you might say. Boy, and there was a ton of them. We had Wendy and Glenna, John and Kathy, Bob and Donna, John and Louisa, Karen and Brent, Donna and Tom, Diane and John, Linda, Sharon, Carol and Sue, Roy and Maggie, Mary and Amelita, and Dave and Debbie. And all thank Mary for her great tutelage along the way. So that's my shout-out there. And if you've got a shout-out, birthday, anniversary, or anything else like that that you want to share with everybody today, you're certainly more welcome to do that and give us a shout. Let's get into these yard sales before we hit the calls here. And we've got a ton of them. And if you've got a yard sale going on, let us know. We'll tell everybody what you're up to, where you are, and what's going on. We've got a yard sale today at 264 County Road Number 8 in Toledo. That goes from 8 this morning, so they're underway right now until 2 this afternoon. Some of the items include for sale a pool solar blanket, an antique Coca-Cola cooler, a shop vac, utility trailer, and many other items, including children's items, a high chair, booster seat, bike, etc. And they've also got a haybine for sale. Is that something like a combine, but it's just for hay, I guess? Okay. So, Vicki, thanks for sending that along. We've got that on again at 264 County Road Number 8 in Toledo. That one. I'll put that one there. Also, a multifamily yard sale today till 1 o'clock, and this is at 57, 59, and 61 Van Horn Avenue in Smiths Falls. Lots of great items to buy, so everybody's welcome. Again, that's at 57, 59, and 61 Van Horn Avenue in the Falls. Yard sale today at 6 Sunset Boulevard in Perth. They've been going since 6 this morning. They know when the early bird risers get up. They'll go until about 1 o'clock. Lots of stuff to go. Again, that's at 6 Sunset Boulevard in Perth today. Community plant sale, South Lanark Community Garden. Once again, inviting residents to get some great sales on what they've got. They go today and they go next Saturday as well, the 30th of May, from 9 till 2 both days at the Community Garden, which is located at 2208 Highway 511 between Balderson and Lanark Village. And they've got vegetable seedlings for sale, also some perennials, and new for this year, they've got hanging flower baskets for sale. So again, that's at 2208 Highway 511 between Balderson and Lanark Village. Mira has their annual garden day going today. Not only a sale on all kinds of things, but they've got some great speakers, gardeners, and some environmental advocates offering tips and ideas on sustainable gardening. The speakers start around noon or so, but they're going today from 10 until 4, and that's at the Mira Schoolhouse, which is at 974 Dalhousie Concession Number 9A McDonald's Corners. And that is from 10 a.m. until 4 today. All right. And finally, don't forget about the Rideau Environmental Action League. REAL is holding their annual spring fundraising sale. And that is coming up on Saturday, June the 6th. And that's from 10 a.m. until 2. And that's going to be right at the REAL Deal Store in Smiths Falls on Abbott Street. Proceeds going to the REAL Monarch Butterfly Garden. You can purchase rain barrels that day at a cost of $55. They'd like you to pre-order the rain barrels so they've got the right amount on hand. You can do that at their website. Simply go to rainbarrel.ca/REAL Deal. Do that by the end of this month, May the 31st, for pickup then on June the 6th at the Real Deal Store, 85 William Street West. I keep saying Abbott, but it's William Street West in Smiths Falls. So that's, again, the rainbarrel.ca website, and look for Real Deal on there. Okay? So those are them, and do we have any other ones? I think that's it for now, but I'm sure that somebody's going to phone in. I know there were yard sales around different streets in Perth. On Craig Street, there's one in Shaloa Acres North today as well. And if anybody wants to give us a shout, then do so. Again, our numbers are 264-8811, 264-8811, extension number 8. All right, Captain, I think we might as well get to the calls. We've got some people anxiously waiting for us to go through and get them on the air and get this thing rolling here. So good morning. You're caller number one. We've got you on Lacey's Trading Post. Hello.
2: Hello. It's Doris here again.
0: Hey, Doris, how are you?
2: I'm doing very well. Thank you so much. And how are you?
0: I'm fine. Everybody's good. We want to thank Jared for sitting in for 2 weeks, but we're back in the chair here and just waiting to talk to people like you.
2: Yeah, it's always good when you have somebody to fill in, right?
0: Yeah, that's for sure. Yeah. So
2: it
0: how can
2: looks
0: we?
2: Like another beautiful day.
0: Yes, we were looking for more sunshine than we've got in some areas right now, but
2: yeah,
0: it's not snowing, so we're okay.
2: Makes you want to get outside.
0: That's for sure, and a lot of people are. Yeah, gardening and everything else, getting ready for summer.
2: Yes, and it's a good day to make a trip out to Lanark Village.
0: Uh-huh.
2: This is the Foy Hall Garage Sale.
0: Yes. You're underway again.
2: We are, and we're located at 91 Princess Street in Lanark, and we have a wide variety of items, and we're open from 10 a.m. to 2:30 p.m. every Friday and Saturday from now right throughout the summer. So that's... We used to be open Friday, Saturday, Sunday, but we've decided to try the Friday, Saturday. So we have Sundays free to do whatever, you know?
0: Yeah, you've got to have a little time for yourself. Yeah.
2: Yeah, and we have a good group there, you know, so it's not always the same person.
0: Yeah. But, well, that's good. Many, many hands making light work.
2: Yeah.
0: Or work lighter, depending. So you're open... You're open today, then, from 10 this morning until about 2:30 this afternoon.
2: 2:30 this afternoon, and we have items added each week. So, you know, come on out and see the bargains. We have, a wide variety of stuff, clothing, linen, dishes, toys, books, CDs, and so much more. You just have to go and see, because I just can't list it all here.
0: Right. Okay. All right, so that's at 91 Princess Street, and that's the Foy Hall Annual Garage Sale. Well, I shouldn't say annual. It's now the season that the Foy Hall Sale is going on. So you're going right through the summer, so it should be a great one. So keep us in touch here, and we'll let everybody know where you are and what you're doing
2: thank
0: there, okay?
2: Thank you so much. And we want to give a big thank you to all at MySM for all you do for the community and beyond. It's just amazing.
0: Well, thank you so much for doing that. And thanks for using the service too, Doris, okay?
2: Yeah, well, it's always a pleasure.
0: Yeah, okay.
2: Everybody's always very accommodating and great. So thank you so much.
0: You are more than welcome. Have a great sale this afternoon, okay?
2: You too.
0: Okay. Bye-bye now. Okay, we'll move on to caller number two this morning on Lacey's Trading Post, and we'll go in this direction. Here we go. Good morning. We've got you on Lacey's Trading Post. Hello. Hello there. We have you on the air. Okay, I see somebody coming up there, but not saying anything. So, oh, there you are. Okay. They might have put us down. Oh, they're there. Just not paying attention yet. Hello, hello. We've got you all ready to go. Nope. I think they're just not paying much attention. Okay. So we'll go on to the next call. And this will be still caller number two coming in there. And let's go to this line. Hi, we've got you on the air. Good morning.
3: Good morning.
0: Morning.
3: Is this Brian?
0: Yes, it is. Is this Brian?
3: It's Brian.
0: Hi, Brian. How are you this morning?
3: I'm actually out yard sailing this morning instead of having one.
0: Oh, you've been out on grounds, eh?
3: Yeah, it's a beautiful one over at H Street. It's a church there. It's all free.
0: Where's that?
3: In Smith Falls on Beach Street.
0: On Beach Street. Oh, okay. All right. So big one there.
3: Everything is free. There's lots of stuff.
0: Yeah. Okay. Good to know.
3: I like free. That's my favorite word.
0: What's that?
3: Free.
0: Free. I think it's everybody's favorite word. So
3: okay, we'll start off. I do camper towing, fifth wheel and bumper, and I also have a small utility trailer. If somebody needs a garden tractor, ATV, I've even picked up motorcycles with it.
0: Okay.
3: Okay, I have a 1995 Golden Falcon fifth wheel trailer. Now, I know the roof leaks, so it needs a little TLC, but it's a 29-foot, and I have the ownership for it, and I'd like $1,500 for it. I know everything worked a few years ago, but it's been parked for a few years, so I also have a fifth wheel stabilizer jack that goes tripod that goes under the front for $75 or best offer. I have a Swisher yard sweeper, lawn sweeper, for $200 or best offer. It's 42 inch. It's in really nice shape. And I just drew a blank.
0: Uh-oh.
3: Okay, I'm going to leave it at that for now, and then I'll call back if I remember the other stuff.
0: Okay, that's fine. Let's get a number then for you, Brian.
3: 613-485-2698.
0: All right, so 485-2698.
3: Yes, thank you.
0: Okay, well, we'll talk to you later then.
3: All right.
0: Okay, bye-bye now.
3: Bye.
0: Okay, let's see if I can go back here. Hello? Anybody waiting? No. Let's go to the other line then. Good morning, you're on Lacey's Trading Post. Hello there.
4: Hi, how are you?
0: We're doing just fine. Yourself?
4: Just fine. Other than I seem to have a frog in my throat.
0: Uh-oh. It always happens when you want to go on the air, right?
4: Right. I just wanted to advertise a yard sale.
0: Okay.
4: It's at 826 Kitley Line 3, Jasper. We're at the Jasper end of Kitley 3. And there's something for everyone. There's tools. There's a skill wood router. There's a broad nailer with nails. There's an air stapler with lots of staples, a floor jack, a chop saw, and lots of stuff for women, too. So I won't go into any more detail, but I'm hoping that everyone will come and have a look.
0: All right. And you're underway right now?
4: We are.
0: Until
4: 3 o'clock.
0: Until about 3 o'clock. All right. And we'll give that address again. So 826 Kitley. And that's line 3 then, right? Kitley line 3?
4: Yes.
0: So towards Jasper?
4: Yes.
0: Yeah. Okay. So 826 Kitley line number 3. Good. All right. Great day for the yard sale.
4: Yes.
5: It is. Thank you very much.
0: All right. Have a good one, okay?
5: Bye-bye.
0: All right. Bye-bye now. To call at number four, we go right now on Lacey's Trading Post, and we'll go to this line right here. Good morning. We've got you on the air. Hello.
6: Good morning.
0: Yes, you're on the air.
6: Hello.
0: Hello there. We have you going.
6: Hi. Got a few things to list, please.
0: Yes, go right ahead.
6: I've got a Champion portable generator. It's 9,000 starting watts and 7,200 running watts. I've got the manual with it. I've got a quick start guide. It's about 3 years old. They have to see it. It's just like new. We bought it when the power was going out quite a bit, and then it stopped. So we've started it up every year. Started it up yesterday, and it's running fine. We're looking for $725 for it. I also have an extension cord. It's called a 120 by 240 volt, 30 ATV twist lock. When you put it on the generator, it gives you four more outlets that you can plug different things into. And I paid $150. If they buy the generator, I'll give them that for $75. I've got a Dynaplex electric fireplace. It's 110 volts. If you have a cottage right now and it's cold at night, you could use it to heat the cottage. I'd like $85 for that. And I've got a marble table. It's 38 by 64 by 2 inches thick. It's pure marble. I'd like $125 for that. The Champion portable generator is a really good deal because it's just like new. We're only selling it because we're seniors and it's too heavy for us to move around. We're going to buy a smaller one. So our number is 613-284-4225.
0: Okay, so 284-4225.
6: Yeah, and I appreciate the call. Thank you.
0: All right, thanks for calling. Bye-bye now.
6: Bye now.
0: All right, let's go to caller number five this morning on Lacey's Trading Post, and we'll go to this line. Coming in, we've got this one. Good morning, we have you on the air. Hello there.
7: Good morning. I have a few things to sale, please.
0: Yes.
7: One 2008, a Sun Chaser pontoon boat, 20 foot. It's got large pontoons, and it's complete with a 50 horsepower Yamaha Bigfoot, four-stroke with trailer and boat lift, a 1991 Yamaha 350 Big Bear, 855 kilometers. We have cedar for a log house sawn on three sides with the round part out. Great for a tiny home, approximately 1,200 square feet, and we also have some other round cedar logs. And we also have an 8-horsepower Evinrude outboard two-stroke, a 10-horsepower Yamaha outboard two-stroke, and a 2005 1100 V-Star Yamaha with 32,000 kilometers. And our phone number is 613-264-2512.
0: All right, so 264-2512.
7: That's right. Thank you very much.
0: All right, thanks so much for calling.
7: Thank you.
0: Okay. All right, we're going to take a little break, but before we do that, we've got some more sales going on. We want to say good morning to the folks at the Prestonvale Community Association. They're holding their 15th annual plant and bake sale, and that goes today. They're starting now until about 12 noon, and that's taking place at the Prestonvale Methodist United Church, which is at 1199 Prestonvale Road, and they've got a great sale there. Home baked goods inside the church and plants and vegetables available for purchase outside, and of course proceeds, they're always going to the preservation of the 160-year-old Prestonvale Methodist United Church. So again, that's their annual plant and bake sale today, and that's at 1199 Prestonvale Road. All right, and we've got another one. The Smiths Falls Horticultural Society tells us they're hosting their plant sale today at the Royal Canadian Legion in Smiths Falls. The plant auction begins at 9:30, so in about 5 minutes, get ready to go. And then they've got the sale at 10 a.m. Organizers say annuals and perennials will be available until all plants are sold. And another one, we've got the annual plant swap going on. The Smiths Falls Public Library is hosting that today, right outside the library at at Beckwith Street North in Smiths Falls. The event running from 11 this morning till about 1 o'clock this afternoon, and inviting residents to leave plants, seedlings, shrubs, or seeds. And then the organizers say the swap encourages community sharing and gardening connections. So you get to bring a plant that you want to move on and maybe pick up a plant from somebody else. So that's happening again just outside of the Smiths Falls Public Library, Beckwith Street North Branch. Okay? Lots going on this busy Saturday. We'll be back with more on Lacey's Trading Post in just a moment.
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0: We're back with more calls coming up on Lacey's Trading Post, so let's go right back to the phone lines. Good morning. We've got you on the air. Hello there. Hello, hello. Oh, now we've... Oh, wait a minute. There you are. Okay. I've got to push all the buttons, evidently. Good morning. Thanks for holding. Go ahead.
14: Okay. I have for sale a garden disc. It's 4 feet by 4 feet square. In good shape. And a set of drag harrows. And it's 4x4. And I'd like $400 for the two. Also, I have a Benchmark wood splitter, only used but 4 times. I'm asking $1,800. Also, I have a 1991 Yamaha Zoneville phaser, and mint condition. I'm asking $2,500 for it. And that's it.
0: All right, we'll get a phone number then.
14: Okay, it's 285-4447.
0: All right, so 285-4447.
14: That's right.
0: Got it. Okay, thank you so much.
14: Thank you.
0: Okay, bye-bye now.
14: Bye-bye.
0: All right, we'll move on to caller number 7 this morning on Lacey's Trading Post. And good morning, we have you on the air. Hello.
15: Morning, Brian. It's Brian again.
0: Brian, you're back, Brian. You found some more stuff in the lot.
15: I remember.
0: Okay. Take it away.
15: All right. 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
0: Okay.
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0: Okay.
15: And my phone number again is 613-485-2698.
0: All right.
15: And so if somebody buys that camper, I can tow it wherever for them.
0: Oh, okay. So 485-2698.
15: Thanks, Brian. Keep up the good work.
0: All right, you too. Enjoy yourself this weekend.
15: Will do. Bye.
0: Bye-bye now. Okay, we move on to caller number 8 this morning on Lacey's Trading Post. And we'll head in this direction and say good morning. We've got you on the air. Hello.
16: Oh, Brian, how are you today?
0: We're doing just fine. Yourself?
16: Oh, I can't complain.
0: That's good.
16: I'd like to make just a brief announcement about a plant and bake sale that we're having at Prestonville Road for the Prestonville Community Association in support of the United Church.
0: Yes.
16: The location is 1199 Prestonville Road in Lanark. We started at 9 and it's going till noon. And we have flowers such as hostas, daylilies, irises, and many more perennials. And as for the baking, there's cookies, cakes, and sweets of all kinds. And that's about it.
0: Okay. And always great to be supporting the Prestonville Church there.
16: 1866, Brian.
0: Is that when it was built? 1866.
16: That's right.
0: Wow. Incredible. Well, there you go. 160 years of church going there in the Prestonville.
16: Yeah.
0: United Church. Used to be Methodist Church, but now it's the United Church, right?
16: That's right.
0: Yeah. Good. Okay. Is this Grant? Grant?
16: Thanks for your support, Brian.
0: All right. Okay. Thanks very much for calling. And you're going from now until about, 12 noon or so, eh?
16: That's correct.
0: Yeah. Okay. Well, best of luck with the big yard sale and plant sale, okay?
16: Thanks very much.
0: Okay. Bye-bye now.
16: Bye-bye.
0: All right. We move on to caller number 9 this morning on Lacey's Trading Post. And we'll head in this direction now and take this call. Good morning. We've got you on the air. Good morning.
17: Hi, I have 4 BF Goodrich KO2s, 275, 60, R20, asking $300. There's about half of the tread left on the tires.
0: All right. Are they on rims?
17: No, they're not on rims.
0: Just the tires, okay.
17: Yeah.
0: All right. Anything else?
17: And, my number. 613-390-0755.
0: All right, so 390-0755.
17: Yeah.
0: Got it right. Okay, good. All right,
17: okay,
0: thanks so much.
17: Thank you.
0: Take care.
17: Bye.
0: All right, bye-bye now. All right, we'll move on to our next caller. This will be caller number 10 this morning on Lacey's Trading Post. Hello there, we've got you on the air.
18: Hello there.
0: Yes.
18: I have four tires. They're Michelin Primacy XC, and they are 275/65 R18. They're light truck tires, and they have about 1,000 kilometers on them, and I'm looking for $700.
0: Okay, are they on rims?
18: No, they're just the tires.
0: Just the tires, that's fine, okay. All right.
18: My number is 416-970-6522.
0: All right, so it's a 416 area code, 970-6522.
18: Yes.
0: Got that right, okay. Very good. Thank you very much for calling.
18: Thank you.
0: All right, bye-bye now. On to caller number 11 this morning on Lacey's Trading Post here at 88.1 MyFM. Let's go to this call. Hello, we've got you on the air. Good morning.
19: Good morning. I'd like to advertise a garage sale.
0: Yes.
19: Multifamily. 110 Karen Lane, just outside of Perth. It's the Low Acres. Lots of family decorations, outdoor furniture, indoor furniture, something for everybody.
0: Okay.
19: And we'll be here till 1 o'clock.
0: Till 1 o'clock.
19: 110 Karen Lane.
0: So 110 Karen Lane, that's in Shiloh Acres North then.
19: That's correct, Brian.
0: Right, okay. All right, good day for a yard sale there.
19: Thank you very much, Brian.
0: All right, you take care. Bye-bye now.
19: Bye.
0: So 110 Karen Lane, Shiloh Acres, that is east of Perth, yes, off Rideau Ferry Road. Let's go to our next caller here. This will be caller number 12. Hello, we've got you on the air. Good morning.
20: Good morning. I have a surveillance system for cameras with the software. It's got everything, all the wiring is brand new, in excellent condition. The only thing I don't have is the monitor. It hooks up to a computer monitor. And it's handy for the rural area. If anyone's interested, I'd like $300 or best offer. And I also have a chest waiter, size 10. They're a camel. And paid over $200 for them. I'd like at least $100 or best offer.
0: All right, that was a chest waiter, right?
20: Chest waiters.
0: Right,
20: yes.
0: Okay, the tall ones.
20: Time.
0: Yeah, okay.
20: And my phone number is 613-206-6337.
0: All right, so 206-6337.
20: Yes.
0: All right, that's great. Okay, thank you very much.
20: Thank you.
0: Okay.
20: Have a good day.
0: You too. Bye-bye now.
20: Bye.
0: All right, we'll go back to the lines in just a moment. Got some mail here that's come in. We've got for sale a Trademaster 10-inch compound miter saw. 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They're also selling a Euro commode. Brand new, never used, asking $175 for the commode, and pictures can be provided via email if you like. 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Another one, they're looking for lawn tractors, pushmowers running or not. And they're also selling a 2010 Santa Fe for parts. V6 automatic, all-wheel drive, many excellent parts there. And for those particular items, the number there is 283-7133. 283-7133. All right, we'll take a little break, and we'll be back with more of your calls coming up on Lacey's Trading Post on this busy Saturday morning here at 88.1 MyFM.
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0: 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Brian Perkin with you this morning. Let's go back to the phone lines now. Thanks for holding. We've got you on the air. Good morning.
24: Yeah. I have a yard sale going on at 9 Jasper Avenue. There's several totes full of DVDs, probably over 100. We're looking for like a dollar a piece for them. We've got jackets. There's some shelving. There's a microwave as well on a stand. I got a couple of vacuums, purses. There's all kinds of stuff here. But again, it's at 9 Jasper Avenue, Smith Falls, here till 4 o'clock today.
0: Till 4 o'clock today. Okay. So 9 Jasper Avenue, Smith Falls, and lots of stuff to go.
24: Yes, for sure.
0: Good. Okay. Thanks very much for letting us know.
24: Okay. Thanks again.
0: Okay. Bye. Bye-bye now. All right. We'll move on. This will be caller number 14 this morning on Lacey's Trading Post. Hello. We have you on the air. Good morning.
25: Good morning. How's it going today?
0: It's been a busy day, as usually May is for the Trading Post. What's up in your life?
25: I'm here looking to sell some tulips this morning.
0: Okay. So take it away.
25: I'm here from Summerhaven Tulips. We're a small tulip field just outside Miracle, and this is our last weekend. So if people are looking to something to do, you can come out and pick your own tulips, or you can stop in and get a pre-picked bouquet.
0: Okay, so Summerhaven Tulips.
25: Yes,
0: all right. Okay, and whereabouts are you? What's the actual address again?
25: We're at 1997 County Road 16 at Easton's Corners, just between Jasper and Miracle.
0: Right, okay. Okay, so you're open and ready to go today.
25: Yep, today and tomorrow, then the season's over.
0: Right.

0: Anchor.
1: All right, so
0: I'm
1: that's
0: asking $400 or best offer.
1: Okay, and the John Boat is the one that's got like it's not a V front; it's sort of a, you know.
0: Yeah, it's got the it's flat bottom.
1: Yeah, yeah, flat bottom comes up in a square type of thing.
0: Yeah.
1: Yeah. Okay. And the 40-pound thrust, that was an electric motor then?
0: Yeah, electric trolling motor.
1: Right. Okay. So the whole kit and caboodle there for $400, eh?
0: Yeah, or best offer, yeah.
1: Sure. Okay. So.
0: And I'm in Smith Falls area.
1: Okay. And let's get a phone number then.
0: 613-284-7657.
1: All right, so 284-7657.
0: Yeah, sir.
1: Got it. Okay, thanks very much.
0: Great, thank you.
1: Okay.
0: Thank you.
1: Bye-bye now. All right, we'll move to caller number 16 this morning on Lacey's Trading Post. And here we go. Good morning. We've got you on the air. Hello.
2: Good morning. How's it going?
1: Doing just fine, thanks. Yourself?
2: Not too bad.
1: So we've got you on the air. You can go ahead with your items.
2: All right. Sounds good. So I'm Hunter, and right now I'm with the Costa Rica Travelers at St. John's Catholic High School hosting the plant sale.
1: Okay. And whereabouts are you then?
2: We're on St. John's Catholic High School, just off the highway outside Burke.
1: Right. Okay. So off the Scotch line. You're right at the high school then this morning.
2: Yes, exactly.
1: Yeah, okay. So then, what kind of plants have you got for sale for everybody?
2: Right now, we have a lot of hostas, some bleeding hearts, a couple other sort of plants. We have a couple lily of the valleys, and that's all I can see right now. But there are plenty more that I don't know the names of.
1: You're not a horticulturalist.
2: No, not exactly.
1: That's okay. So lots of great plants for sale today. And the sale goes on how long?
2: We are ending at 1 o'clock.
1: Till 1 o'clock this afternoon. Okay. All right. And that's at St. John Catholic High School off the Scotch Line Road. And all the proceeds then going to your, trip to Costa Rica, which is coming up soon, isn't it? Or
2: That'll be next February.
1: Next February. Okay. That's usually when you go. All right. Well, it's good to do the fundraising early and often, I guess.
2: Exactly, yes. And purchases are by donation.
1: Okay, by donations. Okay, so it's going to name your price and away you go.
2: Yep.
1: Okay, well, thanks for calling and best of luck with that plant sale.
2: All right, thank you so much. You have a great day there.
1: You too. Bye-bye now. All right, we'll move to caller number 17 this morning on Lacey's Trading Post. And let's go to this line here and say good morning. We've got you on the air.
3: Good morning.
1: Morning.
3: I have a pop-up trailer, and it's a 2001, but it is pretty much for a new, like, utility trailer, and if anyone is interested, just give me an offer. It's in really good shape, the frame.
1: So originally it was a tent trailer type of thing?
3: Yes, it was a tent trailer.
1: Okay, and now it can be made into some kind of utility trailer is what you're saying?
3: Yes.
1: Yeah, okay. That sounds good.
3: And I have a phone number for you.
1: Sure, go right ahead.
3: The number is 613-264-6159.
1: All right, we'll cut out there, but I think it's 264-6159?
3: Yes.
1: 6159 for the trailer there that you can make into a utility trailer. Okay, that's fine then. Thanks so much.
3: Thank you. Have a great day.
1: Okay. Bye-bye now. To caller number 18 we go on Lacey's Trading Post on this busy Saturday morning. Let's go in this direction. Good morning. We've got you on the air.
4: Hi, good morning.
1: Morning. How can we help you this morning?
4: I'm just looking to build a garden fence, and I was wondering if anyone happened to have a chain-link gate that I could get from them.
1: A chain-link gate. And
4: yes.
1: What kind of dimensions are you looking for the gate there?
4: Somewhere around, it doesn't really matter, somewhere around 40 to 50 inches wide.
1: 40 to 50 inches wide, and how tall?
4: Really, it can be anything around 5 feet or

0: 5 feet.
1: Right. Okay. All right. So looking to do some garden fence there, and you need that chain link gate to make it all complete. Let's get a phone number then.
0: Sure. 613-284-6189.
1: Okay, so 284-6189.
0: Yeah, and I'm interested in almost any size as I can build to it.
1: Sounds good. Okay, thank you very much.
0: Thank you.
1: All right, bye-bye now. All right, we're going to take a little look at the mailbag once again. And we've got a couple of things coming in here. Somebody's looking for a gardener to do some weeding around the flower beds. 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And it's 267-8205. 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And for both of these items, the wall unit and the bike, you can give a call at 613-207-2440. That's 613-207-2440. We've also got for sale a 14-foot canoe with two rattan seats. Gunwale is trimmed in wood. Each side has foam, making this a very light and great fishing canoe with stability on the water. And they're asking $300 for this. Again, it's a 14-foot canoe, two rattan seats, and they've got the foam on the side for stability. $300 they're asking, and the number is 613-200-1242. So that's 200-1242. All right. We'll take a break. We'll be back with more of your calls coming up on Lacey's Trading Post here at 88.1 MyFM.
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1: All right, we continue on. Let's go back to the phone lines, and thanks for holding. We've got you on the air. Go ahead, please.
8: Good morning.
1: Yes.
8: I have for sale this morning. 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And my phone number is 613-772-0343.
1: Okay, so it's 613-772-0343.
8: Correct.
1: Got it. Okay, thank you so much.
8: Thanks so much.
1: Okay.
8: Bye-bye.
1: Bye-bye now. All right, we roll along to our next caller coming up. This will be caller number 20 this morning on Lacey's Trading Post. Good morning. We've got you on the air. Hello.
9: Good morning. I have a couple items for sale. I got a 2007 Chev Silverado truck for parts. It's only 107,000 clicks on the motor. Drivetrain, everything's good. It's the body that's done on it. And I have a 92 Goldwing motorcycle for parts, too. It's in really good shape. It's only minimal parts to fix it, I think. So, anyhow, my number is 613-390-2240.
1: Okay, so 390...
9: 2240.
1: 2240. All right. That's great, then. Thank you so much for calling.
9: Thank you.
1: Okay. Bye-bye now. We go to caller number 21 this morning on Lacey's Trading Post, and we'll head in this direction. Hi. We've got you on the air. Good morning.
10: Good morning. I have for sale this morning a brand-new Suzuki 4-horsepower, 4-stroke. Never been started. It's brand-new, and I'd like to sell it. My number is 613-283-8107.
1: All right. And this is an outboard motor that you're selling,
10: outboard
1: right?
10: Outboard motor. Brand new.
1: All right. 4-horsepower, 4-stroke, and...
10: Yes, Suzuki.
1: All right, Suzuki. Okay. So 613-283-8107.
10: Thank you ever so much.
1: All right. Thank you.
10: Bye-bye.
1: Bye-bye now. Okay, we move to caller number 22, our next caller here on Lacey's Trading Post. Hello, we have you on the air.
11: Hello, Brian. How are you today?
1: We're doing fine. How are you?
11: Oh, good. It's Diana from Mel's Farm.
1: Oh, okay. You're back and all set up.
11: Yes, we're back in downtown Rideau Ferry.
1: Okay. And, of course, right beside the Rideau Ferry store.
11: Yes, the lovely general store that has everything you can think of, and then Cece's restaurant on one side and Jimmy Snack Shack on the other. So
1: there you go. Everything you need in downtown Rideau Ferry. So you're set up now. Are you going to be there every Saturday for the summer?
11: Yes, pretty well, yeah. Last weekend we did 3 days, and I was too busy to phone you last weekend. It was a good weekend here.
1: Oh, that's great.
11: So I thought
1: So just
11: I better call you today.
1: That's good. So, Diana, just a couple of items, what you're selling there. You've got some things on hand?
11: Yes. So we fundraised to help pay to spade and neuter and give vaccinations. And a lot of people were helping with dog food right now who are, you know, need some help. So we sell items to help pay for those. So we have Don Ogden, which is Augie, a retired RCMP. We're so fortunate. He makes us all our wood. We have nice wooden tables made out of Manitoba maple, elm, ash. We have nice little benches, wine racks, charcuterie boards. And then we have lots of other items that are donated to us, like a collection of Precious Moments collection from probably the 80s, little dolls and ornaments that people used to collect.
1: Right, okay.
11: And lots of other glassware and sunglasses and jewelry and a little of everything, Brian.
1: That sounds great. Yeah, and of course, it all goes to a great cause there. Mel's Farm, as you say, they do a great job as a rescue. And boy, it's nice to have them certainly taking care of so many animals that get turned in over the course of the year.
11: And there are so many animals right now, so that's why it's so great when, as a community, we all help. So okay. It's really nice. We're very fortunate.
1: Okay, Diana, I got to scoot, but thank you so much for giving us a show. And, you know, check in with us and let us know what you got for sale there. And we'll remind everybody, of course, this is for Mel's Farm, and you're set up at the Rideau Ferry Country Store there.
11: That's right. And thank you so much.
1: All right. Have a great weekend. We'll talk to you again.
11: Yeah. Take care, Brian.
1: All right. Bye-bye now. Okay, that does it for this week's show for Lacey's Trading Post. Thank you so much for your calls and more. We'll be back, of course, next Saturday between 9 and 10. Don't forget as well, this weekend it's the Franktown Lilac Festival. They have nailed it as far as timing because I think the lilacs are kind of peak season right now. It's fragrance outside in a good way. So they're underway today at Centennial Hall with all kinds of activities, so don't miss it, the Franktown Lilac Festival. We've got the news coming up in just a moment with Brian Turner here at 88.1 MyFM.
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13: 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It's 10 o'clock. Here's what's happening.
14: Good morning. I'm Brian Turner in the MyFM newsroom. Here are your top stories from across Canada and around the world. Police are warning parents to stay alert as online child luring continues to target young people. OPP Sergeant Aaron Cranton says offenders are using gaming platforms, chat groups, and social media apps.
15: Our young people really know how to navigate these applications. And so through that, those offenders are utilizing kind of that manipulative, controlling behavior, first trying to gain relationship and then later kind of drawing them into behaviors or criminal activity.
14: Parents are encouraged to monitor online activity, review privacy settings, and speak openly with their children about internet safety. A major shift in U.S. immigration policy could affect students, temporary workers, and others living legally in America. The Trump administration says foreign nationals wanting permanent residency will now need to return home to apply for green cards. The policy reverses a long-standing practice that allowed applicants to stay in the U.S. during the immigration process unless special exemptions are approved. Ontario is extending last call during the 2026 FIFA World Cup. Premier Doug Ford announced bars and restaurants will be able to serve alcohol until 4 in the morning throughout the tournament. The temporary rule change applies only in Ontario and is meant to help fans catch late night and early morning matches from across North America. In MyFM Sports, the Vegas Golden Knights took a 2-0 series lead last night with a 3-1 win over Colorado in the Western Conference Finals. Tonight, Montreal faces off against Carolina in their Game 2 with the Habs up 1-0. In IIHF Men's World Hockey Championship preliminary rounds yesterday, Canada downed Slovenia 3-1. On the Diamonds, the Blue Jays beat Pittsburgh 6-2. The two teams continue their series this afternoon. 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
19: Here's Lanark and Leeds 3-day forecast from the MyFM Weather Center. Today, sunshine with increasing cloudiness, 20 is a high. Tonight, cloudy skies with rain beginning after midnight will drop down to a low of 9. Tomorrow, periods of rain with a high of 14. And Monday, cloudy skies with a chance of showers and a

0: There's Gordon Lightfoot. Sundown at 88.1 MyFM. Well, when it comes to lilacs, I think the Franktown Lilac Festival has nailed it, because lilacs seem to be at the peak of their bloom right now. And a great day to have the Lilac Festival returning to Centennial Hall in Franktown. They're underway today with family activities, entertainment, and lots of community events. Highlights include a craft market that they've set up there, a bike parade for the kids, horse-drawn wagon rides, food vendors, and they've got live music entertainment as well. Bring along a lawn chair and enjoy all the festivities of the day. That's happening at the Franktown Lilac Festival.
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0: daughter Serena Ryder and Stampa, Your Feet at 88.1 MyFM. 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It's put on by the North Lanark Region Museum. The spring tea will be on the lawn today starting at 1 this afternoon, and that's at the museum, which is at 647 River Road in Elmont. 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
2: Here's Lanark and Leeds 3-day forecast from the MyFM Weather Center. Today, sunshine with increasing cloudiness, 20 is a high. Tonight, cloudy skies with rain beginning after midnight will drop down to a low of 9. Tomorrow, periods of rain with a high of 14. And Monday, cloudy skies with a chance of showers and a high of 20.

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1: Scott Hellman with Every Time Drive-By at 88.1 MyFM. Well, lots of gardening still happening, of course. We've got another garden sale to tell you about. It's this time at Mira, McDonald's Corner's Elf and Recreation and Arts Committee, holding their annual garden day today, and that's at the Mira Schoolhouse. Now, it's just not a sale of garden items, but all kinds of environmental advocates and gardeners there are there offering tips and ideas on sustainable gardening, soil management, and ecological restoration as well. And they've got the speakers starting at 12 noon, going at 12:30 and 1:30 as well, and I think 2:30. So lots of great speakers there. And it all happens at the Mira Schoolhouse, which is at 974 Dalhousie Concession 9A in McDonald's Corners. They kick it off this hour and go until about 4 o'clock this afternoon. Everyone is welcome.
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0: This honeymoon suite with Wave Babies. We're going to see a few more of those as the weather warms up and we get the brave little toes into the lakes and rivers in our neck of the woods. Swimming isn't that far off. If you've been putting a dock in, you know it's still a little cool, but it's coming, the swimming weather. We've got a great big event happening tomorrow that we should tell you about. It happens once a year, but it's very special. It's the Perth and District Sports Hall of Fame holding their 8th annual induction ceremony, and that goes tomorrow at 1 o'clock, the Royal Canadian Legion, branch number 244 in Perth. And this year, the inductees include Nick Tritton, Gary Mahan, David Thompson, Albert Lyon, and the Perth Blue Wings Midget A team. They will all be honored tomorrow. Admission, by the way, is free. Everybody's welcome. Donations are welcome as well, and refreshments will follow the event. That's the Perth and District Sports Hall of Fame tomorrow at the Royal Canadian Legion in Perth. It all kicks off at 1 p.m.
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0: 19 degrees outside right now, looking for a high of about 21. Not as much sun as we'd like to see. We've got the news coming up next at 11 with Brian Turner.

0: is My FM on the weekend. It's 11 o'clock. Here's what's happening.
1: Good morning. I'm Brian Turner in the My FM newsroom. Here are your top stories from across Canada and around the world. Alberta voters will head to the polls this October to decide whether the province should remain part of Canada or begin the legal process towards a binding referendum on separation. Premier Danielle Smith announced the vote Wednesday, saying she supports a united Canada. The move follows a citizen-led petition signed by more than 300,000 people calling for Alberta's independence. Ontario Premier Doug Ford is blasting a judge's ruling that prevents the region of Waterloo from clearing a homeless encampment in Kitchener. Ford called the decision cockamamie, saying it delays a major transit hub project that would serve millions of riders. A judge ruled the region's attempt to remove about two dozen people violates charter rights. The federal government is putting more than $800 million towards maritime security and Arctic defense. Defense Minister David McGuinty says the seven-year investment will strengthen Coast Guard capabilities from the high Arctic to southern waterways. The funding follows Ottawa's decision to move the Canadian Coast Guard under the Department of National Defense last fall. Enhanced Ebola screening is now in place at Canadian airports after concerns tied to travelers returning from Africa. Dr. Josh Reimer says testing on a symptomatic traveler in Ontario came back negative, both provincially and at Canada's national lab. She also confirmed a passenger on a diverted flight to Montreal was assessed by quarantine officers and cleared of any Ebola symptoms. In MyFM Sports, the Vegas Golden Knights took a 2-0 series lead last night with a 3-1 win over Colorado in the Western Conference Finals. Tonight, Montreal faces off against Carolina in their Game 2 with the Habs up 1-0. In the IIHF Men's World Hockey Championship preliminary rounds yesterday, Canada downed Slovenia 3-1. On the Diamonds, the Blue Jays beat Pittsburgh 6-2. The two teams continue their series this afternoon. 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
5: Here's Lanark and Lee's 3-day forecast from the MyFM Weather Center. Today, sunshine with increasing cloudiness, 20 is a high. Tonight, cloudy skies with rain beginning after midnight will drop down to a low of 9. Tomorrow, periods of rain with a high of 14. And Monday, cloudy skies with a chance of showers and a high of 20.

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0: There's a Jay Giles Band in Freeze Frame at 88.1 MyFM. Brian Perkin with you on this Saturday morning. Pretty nice weather forecast today with sunshine for the most part. A mix of sun and cloud this afternoon. And then we get some showers tonight with a low of 8 degrees. A little bit cooler tomorrow with a high around 13 and some showers on the way. Well, it's time for a great old barn dance tonight. The Lombardy Agricultural Society is hosting their 11th annual barn dance and barbecue, and that's happening tonight at the Lombardy Fairgrounds off Highway 15. 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

0: is Janet Jackson, Together Again at 88.1 MyFM. Brian Perkin with you on this Saturday morning. Well, if you feel like being thunderstruck tonight, much like the Carolina Hurricanes were against the Montreal Canadiens on Thursday night, don't forget we've got that AC/DC tribute show going tonight at Farrell Hall. 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
3: Here's Lanark and Lead 3-day forecast from the MyFM Weather Center. Today, sunshine with increasing cloudiness. 20 is the high. Tonight, cloudy skies with rain beginning after midnight will drop down to a low of 9. Tomorrow, periods of rain with a high of 14. And Monday, cloudy skies with a chance of showers and a high of 20.

There's Jen Arden, Insensitive, at 88.1 MyFM. Well, the Smiths Falls Heritage House Museum has been a very busy place. They've had all kind of construction going on over the last little bit, and that's not going to hold them back from holding their spring carnival tomorrow. That runs from 11 a.m. until about 2 in the afternoon at the Smiths Falls Heritage House Museum on Old Slies Road. It's a donation-based event featuring a petting zoo, music, vendors, family games. Tinkerbell will be there, plus scavenger hunts, food, and community entertainment as well. A lot of fun for the Spring Carnival tomorrow at the Smiths Falls Heritage House Museum.

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Well, don't forget, tomorrow we have the Hospice Hub holding their third annual Hike for Hospice. And that starts with registration at 9:30 a.m. at the Crystal Palace in Perth, and then the walks go off at 11 a.m. There's two walks, by the way. You can either choose to do the 1 kilometer walk or the 5 kilometer walk. 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Well, that's all the time we have together for this Saturday morning. Thanks so much for listening. Brian Perkins saying we've got the news coming up at 12 noon with Brian Turner. And all I can say is go, Montreal, go. After that 6-2 drubbing of the Carolina Hurricanes on Thursday night, who knows what's going to happen tonight in that NHL playoff with that final Canadian team in contention. So keep her going, Montreal. We'll see what happens. After the news with Brian Turner, we've got another edition of the Retro Rewind all set to go. Adam Weeks.

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0: 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It's new. 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
1: Good afternoon. I'm Brian Turner in the MyFM newsroom. Here are your top stories from across Canada and around the world. Police are warning parents to stay alert as online child luring continues to target young people. OPP Sergeant Aaron Cranton says offenders are using gaming platforms, chat groups, and social media apps.
2: Our young people really know how to navigate these applications. And so through that, those offenders are utilizing kind of that manipulative, controlling behavior, first trying to gain relationship and then later kind of drawing them into behaviors or criminal activity.
1: Parents are encouraged to monitor online activity, review privacy settings, and speak openly with their children about internet safety. A major shift in U.S. immigration policy could affect students, temporary workers, and others living legally in America. The Trump administration says foreign nationals wanting permanent residency will now need to return home to apply for green cards. The policy reverses a long-standing practice that allowed applicants to stay in the U.S. during the immigration process unless special exemptions are approved. Ontario is extending last call during the 2026 FIFA World Cup. Premier Doug Ford announced bars and restaurants will be able to serve alcohol until 4 in the morning throughout the tournament. The temporary rule change applies only in Ontario and is meant to help fans catch late-night and early-morning matches from across North America. 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Tonight, Montreal faces off against Carolina in their Game 2 with the Habs up 1-0. In IIHF Men's World Hockey Championship preliminary rounds yesterday, Canada downed Slovenia 3-1. On the Diamonds, the Blue Jays beat Pittsburgh 6-2. The two teams continue their series this afternoon. You can find all of your local news online at myfmradio.ca. 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

0: sunshine with increasing cloudiness. 20 is the high. Tonight, cloudy skies with rain beginning after midnight will drop down to a low of 9. Tomorrow, periods of rain with a high of 14. And Monday, cloudy skies with a chance of showers and a high of 20. I'm Evan Gibb, 88.1 MyFM, Lanark and Leeds Breaking, and local news.
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0: Chrissy Hynde and the Pretenders. That was Back on the Chain Gang on MyFM's Retro Rewind. Happy Saturday to you. Spring is moving its way forward, and we've got great music all the way through the day into the night with the best of the late 70s through to the early 2000s. The soundtrack to your Saturday, it's Adam Weeks here with you till 4, and then BK picks things up after that. I'll tell you, I started the day off with a little bit of chaos. I finally broke down and got a water pick and an electric toothbrush. I had to move away from the analog hygiene, but I'd never used a water pick before, and you can imagine my surprise when it starts spraying all over the bathroom and all over myself. I basically got a shower out of it as well. Then it turns out filling it up with really cold water isn't very comfortable to spray between your teeth. So a lot of lessons learned this morning about the water pick, followed by the electric toothbrush, which was also quite jarring. I guess we have to be aggressive as we get older with our dental hygiene. So if you decide to move to the water pick, maybe read the instructions first, or also make sure it's in your mouth before you turn it on. Just a word to the wise. But here we are. I made it. And we've got great music to come with some Whitney Houston on the way. It's so emotional on deck on the Retro Rewind.
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0: Amy Grant with Every Heartbeat on the Retro Rewind on MyFM. Coming up on your Saturday afternoon, we've got some Gloria Estefan and the Miami Sound Machine on the way. Also, Will Smith with his song Miami. And Will Smith will headline Philadelphia's America 250th Anniversary Concert with Christina Aguilera and Roots. It'll actually be back to Will Smith's roots as he'll be performing with DJ Jazzy Jeff, just like in the 80s and the 90s. That show will be in Philadelphia on July 4th along Benjamin Franklin Parkway.
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13: Here's Lanark and Lee's three-day forecast from the MyFM Weather Center. Today, sunshine with increasing cloudiness, 20 is a high. Tonight, cloudy skies with rain beginning after midnight will drop down to a low of 9. Tomorrow, periods of rain with a high of 14. And Monday, cloudy skies with a chance of showers and a high of

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1: Lanark Leeds, 88.1 MyFM. We've got the Smiths Falls Hospital Auxiliary planning a toonie auction coming up. It's the annual toonie auction on May 27th. That's Wednesday at the Smiths Falls Legion. Doors open at 6:30 p.m. with the auction beginning at 7 p.m. Proceeds support the Perth and Smiths Falls District Hospital. For reservations or information, we've got phone numbers on our website. 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

0: It's the Retro Rewind on BYFM with music from Mariah Carey and Can't Let Go. Adam Weeks with you. And next up, it's Billy Joel's We Didn't Start the Fire. And Billy Joel is slamming a biopic about himself called Billy and Me. He calls it legally and professionally misguided. It's going to be a feature film chronicling years of the superstar singer-pianist Billy Joel's life, telling the origin story before the fame, before the hits, and, of course, before Piano Man, the 1973 song and album that put him on the map and made him a star. It's told through the eyes of Billy Joel's first manager, Irwin Mazur, who discovered him in 1966 and signed him in 1970. But the project doesn't have Billy Joel's approval, rights to the music, or his life rights, which grant a person or company the right to purchase and develop a person's life story into a media format. So it sounds like out of the gate, Billy and Me might be a mess. We'll hear from Billy Joel right after a break on MyFM's Retro Rewind.
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0: Next up, one of the defining big beat tracks of the late 90s. It was from the album You've Come a Long Way, Baby, and has vocals sampled from Take Yo Praise by Camille Yarbrough. It's a song that won multiple awards and helped to launch Fatboy Slim into mainstream global success. It's Praise You from Fatboy Slim up next on the Retro Rewind.
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cloudiness. 20 is a high. Tonight, cloudy skies with rain beginning after midnight will drop down to a low of 9. Tomorrow, periods of rain with a high of 14. And Monday, cloudy skies with a chance of showers and a high of

0: Tom Cochran and Boy Inside the Man on MyFM. That song goes back to Tom Cochran and Red Rider, released in 1986, one of his signature tracks, and a big hit before the massive success of Life is a Highway when Tom Cochran went solo. He referred to the song we just heard, Boy Inside the Man, as his version of My Way, and it's become the closing song for most of his live shows because he says it has an emotional connection with audiences. Next up, a right turn with some Tone Loc on the Retro Rewind.
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0: 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And if you don't know, the drum sample on this next tune is taken from Janie's Crying from the first Van Halen album. Stick around on the Retro Rewind.

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0: The B-52s and Rome on MyFM. Before that, Julian Lennon, Too Late for Goodbyes, a song about his famous father, John Lennon. Speaking of John Lennon, Paul McCartney was the special musical guest to wrap up The Late Show with Stephen Colbert just this past Thursday, and the connection there is, of course, the Beatles making their mark on the Ed Sullivan Show back in the 60s. That really introduced them to American audiences. Of course, the Colbert Show has been filmed since it was taken over from David Letterman and all the years of Letterman in the Ed Sullivan Theater, so on the very stage where the Beatles performed and changed popular music the world over. Paul McCartney with a full circle moment, closing out The Late Show with Stephen Colbert this past Thursday night. They wrapped it up with a version of Hello Goodbye. Everyone singing together. Coming up next, We Will Rock You, and We Are the Champions. You can't have one without the other. Freddie Mercury, Brian May, The Boys are up next on the Retro Rewind on your Saturday afternoon.
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0: The one and only Susanna Hoffs with the Bangles and Eternal Flame on the Retro Rewind on MyFM. The title of that song came from a visit to Graceland, where the Bangles noticed the eternal flame at Elvis Presley's gravesite. It turns out it had gone out in the rain, and that sparked the idea for the song title. The song was a massive success, but tensions surrounding the song and the spotlight on Susanna Hoffs did contribute to the band breaking up later in 1989.
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11: Here's Lanark and Lee's three-day forecast from the MyFM Weather Center. Today, sunshine with increasing cloudiness, 20 is the high. Tonight, cloudy skies with rain beginning after midnight will drop down to a low of 9. Tomorrow, periods of rain with a high of 14. And Monday, cloudy skies with a chance of showers and a high of

from 1985, We Run by Strange Advance on the Retro Rewind on MyFM, the band's biggest hit in Canada. That song appeared on their album 2WO. The group was formed in Vancouver by vocalist-songwriter Drew Arnott, and We Run became a major Much Music and Canadian radio staple during the peak of synth pop in Canada. That group opened for acts like Duran Duran and Tears for Fears throughout the 80s. Even though they never achieved huge international fame, We Run remains a favorite among Canadian 80s music fans, much like myself. And hopefully yourself if you're listening to the Retro Rewind here on MyFM. Up next, it's DeBarge and Rhythm of the Night.

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We're going to make it 80s here for a little while. We've got DeBarge, Robert Palmer, George Michael, and more coming up to get us closer to the top of the hour on a Saturday afternoon on the Retro Rewind.

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Music from Kathy Dennis on the Retro Rewind. One of the biggest dance pop stars of the early 90s before becoming one of the most successful behind-the-scenes songwriters in pop music history. She co-wrote massive hits including Can't Get You Out of My Head, Toxic, I Kissed a Girl. She won multiple Grammy Awards and also co-wrote songs for S Club 7, Kylie Minogue, Celine Dion, and more. Definitely underrated and deserving of more praise for how many huge pop songs Kathy Dennis helped create. It's Adam Weeks with you. On the way, some Eddie Money, Crash Test Dummies, and more to keep your Saturday going on the Retro Rewind on MyFM.

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0: That's a great song to clean a house to right there. I know that from experience. Get the mop out when you hear Wishing Well from Terrence Trent D'Arby on the Retro Rewind here on MyFM. Before that, the Crash Test Dummies, Ballad of Peter Pumpkinhead. And the Crash Test Dummies were huge in Canada, but that song ended up on the Dumb and Dumber soundtrack and brought them to American audiences. Coming up next on the Retro Rewind, it's music from Christina Aguilera, who's going to headline the Philadelphia America 250th Anniversary Concert with Will Smith and Roots as well.
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12: Here's Lanark and Lee's three-day forecast from the MyFM Weather Center. Today, sunshine with increasing cloudiness, 20 is the high. Tonight, cloudy skies with rain beginning after midnight will drop down to a low of 9. Tomorrow, periods of rain with a high of 14. And Monday, cloudy skies with a chance of showers and a high of 20.

0: 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Spring rolls along, another weekend in May, and the Retro Rewind continues. 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Then today, Saturday, of course, you're in the middle of the Retro Rewind, 12 straight hours of the greatest pop, rock, and dance hits from the late 70s to the early 2000s. It's nice to get back to a time before streaming selfies and passwords for everything. And tomorrow morning, you're all set 8 till noon. Relax with Jerry Hamill for the MyFM Sunday Morning Music Vault. 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MyFM on the weekend, where the soundtrack to your life lives on all weekend long.
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0: I'll leave you with some great tunes here. Belinda Carlisle, Mad About You, Michael Jackson's Beat It coming up, and some Kiss to boot. And then BK picks up the Retro Rewind for the rest of your Saturday. Adam Weeks back on Monday morning.

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0: 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Mariah Carey was just getting started when this became her third straight number one hit on the Billboard Hot 100 from her debut record. 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
8: Here's Lanark and Lee 3-day forecast from the MyFM Weather Center. Tonight, cloudy skies with rain beginning after midnight. We'll drop down to a low of 9. Tomorrow, periods of rain with a high of 14. And Monday, cloudy skies with a chance of

0: 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Lover Boy, The Kid Is Hot Tonight. They came out swinging in the early 1980s with their debut record, known for the red leather pants on singer Mike Reno, as well as giant hooks and that arena rock energy. They would go on to sell millions worldwide throughout the decade. It's BK. 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

0: 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In 1992, TLC brought attitude, style, and social commentary into mainstream pop and R&B. This became their first top 10 hit and then paved the way for the massive success of Crazy Sexy Cool a few years later. It's BK, and the Retro Rewind continues.
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0: This is the MyFM Retro Rewind, led by Neil Finn. Crowded House scored a top 10 hit with that one. Something So Strong from 1987. Smart songwriting, melodic hooks, one of the most respected bands out there. It's BK, and the Retro Rewind continues.
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10: Here's Lanark and Lead 3-day forecast from the MyFM Weather Center. Tonight, cloudy skies with rain beginning after midnight. We'll drop down to a low of 9. Tomorrow, periods of rain with a high of 14. And Monday, cloudy skies with a

0: 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Later, Kim Mitchell found new audiences through commercials, movies, sports arenas, you name it. He's a household name. It's BK, and the Retro Rewind continues.
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BK. 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And right now, Paula Abdul, The Way

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0: The MyFM Retro Rewind. Def Leppard leaned fully into the fun on this one. Let's Get Rocked. 1992, a high energy anthem from Adrenalize, which debuted at number one in both the US and UK, a massive MTV favorite, and proved Def Leppard could still dominate in the 90s. It's BK. 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
11: Here's Lanark and Lee's three-day forecast from the MyFM Weather Center. Tonight, cloudy skies with rain beginning after midnight. We'll drop down to a low of 9. Tomorrow, periods of rain with a high of 14. And Monday, cloudy skies with a chance of showers and a high of 20. I'm Evan Gibb, 88.1 MyFM, Lanark and Lee's breaking and local

0: 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And Too Bad from Doug and the Slugs. 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
0: 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It's BK. Still ahead in the next half hour, David Bowie, as well as some party vibes from the Venga Boys, and right now, Janet Jackson bringing the beat and the message.
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0: 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It's BK. 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
11: Here's Lanark and Lead 3-day forecast from the MyFM Weather Center. Tonight, cloudy skies with rain beginning after midnight. We'll drop down to a low of 9. Tomorrow, periods of rain with a high of 14. And Monday, cloudy skies with a chance of showers and a high of 20. I'm Evan Gibb, 88.1 MyFM, Lanark and Lead's breaking and local.

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